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1: With the iHeart Festival, there's something cool about walking around T-Mobile Arena in Vegas, knowing everyone's there for something different. Maybe you got a huge Cardi B fan there, Snoop Dogg fans are in the room. Oh, and then you're there for Zara Larsson. 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

0: online at SL100.com. And I think one of the biggest answers we get with the question, what are you going to do with $1,000, is to travel. So I want to know, what is someplace you've always wanted to go but never got to go? Olivia and I were just DMing about this on Instagram, at McCabe Radio.
1: Oh, that's easy. I would go to New Zealand. New Zealand is finally open. If I could go anywhere, it takes forever to get there, but I've always wanted to go to New Zealand, and they're open, and they're wanting tourists, and so I am so there.
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1: Your number one hit music station, SL100. 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And so many people have been saying they want to plan a trip. So I want to know, what is somewhere you've wanted to go, but couldn't plan a trip unless you won this $1,000? Jasmine, where are you going?
2: I'm going back to St. Kitts and Nevis. 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It's gorgeous. 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I mean, the food, fish, the drinks.
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It's McCabe on SL 100, your number one hit music station, always talking to you. 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

0: Your number one hit music station is SL 100. It's McCabe, and I often get jealous of the things that our listeners do. Like, Jen, what are you doing?
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0: 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Although, packing this late for that trip's a little scary. 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
1: When we first started talking about this DIY topic, we've been talking about it on my Instagram, at McCabe Radio. 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
1: Look how big K-pop has gotten in the U.S. It's McCabe. And the iHeartRadio Music Festival this year is going to be huge with it. I mean, BTS doing one night. We just added Le Sserafim, too. 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
1: And I think one of the biggest answers we get with the question, what are you going to do with $1,000, is to travel. 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
2: Oh, that's easy. I would go to New Zealand. New Zealand is finally open. If I could go anywhere, it takes forever to get there, but I've always wanted to go to New Zealand, and they're open, and they're wanting tourists, and so I am so there.
1: And they have a very funny accent, so it would be very fun the whole time.
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1: 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We've been stressing out a lot recently. I know the summer can get busy and crazy with the kids at home. Health experts say some of the best ways to manage stress, make sure you're getting your sleep if you can. Then number one, hydration. Drink enough water and get outside, put down your phone, and relax a little bit. Get that vitamin D. I know that.

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0: Your number one hit music station is SL100, and that is your chance to do whatever you want. And so many people have been saying they want to plan a trip. So I want to know, what is somewhere you've wanted to go but couldn't plan a trip unless you won this $1,000? Jasmine, where are you going?
1: I'm going back to St. Kitts and Nevis. I love that place. It's gorgeous. The beaches are amazing. I mean, the food, the fish, the drinks.
0: Honestly, you said beach and I was just already in.
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1: We are the new hit, Liz. Did you see how Somber here entered for his Lollapalooza set? Pulled up in a muscle car, feather boa, sunglasses, cigarette in his mouth. He just turned 21, so he

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2: Crystal Rosas. This is Andrea. I love how the new hit list is always matching my exact vibe. Like, are you psychic?
1: Why try? 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So thanks for hanging out, Queen. More on the way from Charlie Puth, Stella Lefty. That one's going crazy. Olivia Rodrigo and more.
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1: We are the new hit list for the first time in years. The top five on Billboard Hot 100 is all country songs. This one is creeping up it in the top five. She's celebrating Stella Lefty with Boston. I'll be back tomorrow night. Till then, at La Crystal Rosas. Mwah!

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Follow us at SL100. What is going on? Happy Thursday. Here we are. Got one more sleep and then the weekend. I love that. This is Katie. And anything you want to hear, you can hit me up on Instagram, Katie Radio 1, or leave me a talk back on our totally free iHeartRadio app.

0: Iceberg's number one hit music station is SL100. So did you see the first movie, though? This is Katie. So Violent Night, kind of like Silent Night, except it's if Santa Claus was a baddie vigilante. So the first one came out in 2022, and now we just got the first official trailer for Violent Night 2. David Harbour, back as Santa. Kristen Bell is going to be joining the cast, and she's going to play Mrs. Claus. So this is a little bit of the trailer. It's going to be in theaters December 4th.
1: It's time to save Christmas and get off the naughty list. I'm trying to avoid violence.
0: Yeah, right.
2: Gross!
0: The first one is so good. I cannot wait for the sequel.
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This is Katie. And if you're a big Kardashians fan, did you see we're going to get a new... It's kind of like a Kardashian spinoff, but it's with the click. So let's talk about it next. The Girls, a Khloe Kardashian project, and what you can expect and where you can stream it. This is Katie. I've got the story for you next.

0: Rich Morning Show, SL 100. This is Katie. All right, let's talk about The Girls, a Khloe Kardashian project. So it's going to premiere on Hulu and Disney Plus August 21st. And it allows Kardashian fans to step inside Khloe's inner circle. So these are like Khloe's friends, her closest friends, as they navigate motherhood, business, dating, personal reinvention. Hopefully some inside Kardashian tea.
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Hey, it's Katie on SL 100. And don't miss War of the Roses. It's coming up this morning right here on SL 100. Because listen, let's catch some cheaters.

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0: 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Now that it's like August, we can say next month, our 2026 iHeartRadio Music Festival taking over Las Vegas for 2 nights and honestly the most incredible performances. 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

0: to tell your smart device to play SL100 on iHeartRadio. Oh, my goodness. Well, this isn't only in Florida story. This is Katie, and it is in Hollywood, Florida. A steakhouse is hosting a nude dining experience the first Monday of every month. So this is a Class Soiree Steakhouse. And the chef and owner wants to draw attention to the restaurant, saying, quote, "We have to be remarkable, and remarkable means people are talking." Well, an entire restaurant full of naked people eating steak, I feel like that will do the trick. So tickets cost $250 for men, $150 for women, $300 for couples. The city did confirm that for private events this is legal, although there is a no touching rule, which, you know, that makes sense.
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John Jay and Rich Morning Show, SL100. I know it is the last week to win this $1,000. So you have today and then you have tomorrow. More chances to win $1,000 later on this morning. If you want to use it for bills, gas, groceries, maybe you just want to buy a ton more Halloween decorations. I can support that, you know. I know.

This is Katie, and yay, football is back at The Rock September 5th. Our USM Golden Eagles take on Alcorn State in the first game of the season. We are SL 100.

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1: Oh no, not our Chipotle.
0: This is Katie, but it's going to be all good. Let's talk about this story. Jalapenos served at Chipotle restaurants in Minnesota may have been a potential source for a salmonella outbreak. So the chain has pulled the affected supply from restaurants. Because it wasn't just in Minnesota. I want to say these jalapenos went out to Chipotle's in different states. But they've been pulled, replaced with peppers from different growers. This is according to Chipotle themselves. I never order jalapenos anyways. Fun fact about me, when I eat spicy food, I sweat profusely. So yes, this is a no jalapeno zone for me.
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1: This is Katie. And the story is trending that Diddy's release date from prison has changed again. So at first, it was moved from February 23rd to January 24th. So he's going to get out earlier, but now it's been moved back to February 20th. Diddy got into a brawl with an inmate who insulted his toughness, and Diddy apparently, quote, took matters into his own hands. For just the

0: It's SL100. And you know I love it when I get to talk about fall food. This is Katie. So Dunkin' announced their fall menu will officially launch nationwide on Wednesday, August 19th, almost a full week before Starbucks' fall menu. So Dunkin', I don't know why I just called them Dunkin'. Dunkin', they officially announced a return of pumpkin flavors. So think the pumpkin spice signature latte, which is super good. The pumpkin patch cloud latte. Now we're going to get some new stuff. There is a pumpkin cloud Dunk-a-latte at Dunkin', a pumpkin pie coffee chiller, harvest spiced chai. Now, while Starbucks is doing a new banana bread inspired lineup, Dunkin' is going tiramisu. So a tiramisu cloud latte, tiramisu shaken espresso, and a tiramisu marshmallow matcha. Why is tiramisu so hard for me to tiramisu?
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All right, more chances to win that $1,000. 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And it's the last week for it. 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

0: 100. This is Katie. And wow, I mean, that's like a really impressive career. That's a long career. And it was 10-time WWE World Champion and former UFC heavyweight champion Brock Lesnar announcing his retirement. This happened Tuesday on the Pat McAfee Show, confirming that his WWE SummerSlam appearance was his last. This was the 49-year-old talking more about it.
1: I'm here today to do this interview to let the world and everybody know that I am retired. And I wanted to say a big thank you to everybody. Saturday was a very emotional day for me. It kind of weird because my heart, when Obafemi slammed me at WrestleMania, I was like, I can't do this again. So I was like, I think I'm done.
0: He's like, and that's a wrap.
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1: So have you seen the poker face challenge that is trending on TikTok and Instagram? Well, it's called a poker face challenge. It has nothing to do with Lady Gaga and her poker face, per se, but it was funny. You can check it out on my Instagram, Katie Radio 1. Can you make it through the poker face challenge? I'm sorry. I'm a...

0: scale 100. This is Katie. All right, remember, this is the last week to win that $1,000. So later on this morning, $1,000. You can win it today. You can win it tomorrow. And then, of course, we're going to keep your playlist going everywhere on the free iHeartRadio app. Bruno Mars coming up for you next. I'm going to get some Tame Impala and Jenny on for you and Somber.
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This is SL100. I just keep thinking about Olivia Rodrigo being brought on stage as a special guest during Smashing Pumpkins' performance at Lollapalooza last weekend. And I wasn't even at Lollapalooza. I was just like living vicariously through social media. But yeah, they haven't performed Lollapalooza in like, man, since 1994. But Olivia Rodrigo, what a fun guest.

in today. What's on your mind? This is Katie on SL100. 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
1: 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You know, Zara Larsson also performing our 2026 iHeartRadio Music Festival in Vegas next month. I've got Rihanna and Billie Eilish. 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
1: SL 100. Okay, so I had family in town and visiting for a week, so I didn't get a chance to finish it. But, man, people are saying that this is Will Ferrell's funniest thing he's ever done. Are you watching or have you watched The Hawk on Netflix? It's a show, not a movie. We're halfway through it already. I love it.

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1: Okay, so, you know, you've got TikTok, you've got Instagram. People are on Threads, YouTube, Twitter, or X. What are we calling it, Twitter again? I don't know. This is Katie.
0: But there are reports that MySpace could be making a comeback. Listen.
2: 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At one point, the site was more popular than Google. 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The company tried to relaunch as a music-focused site in 2013, but wasn't able to recapture its former audience.
1: You know, I'd be okay with MySpace coming up. MySpace was fun. It was a time.
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It's SL100. This is Katie. Appreciate you hanging out. It is August 6th. What fun holidays are we celebrating for today? Let's look. I have my magic website that I go to. All right, there's some good ones for today. They both involve beer of variety. Beer variations. We're going to talk about it next.

SL100. This is Katie, and would love to know what songs you're loving right now. Hit that red talkback mic on the iHeart app. Leave us a message and let me know.

0: KXL 100, your number one hit music station. All right, so we're talking about fun food holidays that we're celebrating today for August 6th. This is Katie. Okay, so today it is National IPA Day. Do you like an IPA when it comes to beer? See, my fiance, he loves IPA. I don't know, man. I'm more of like a light beer girly, but do your thing with the IPA. Maybe you like this type of beer. It's also National Root Beer Float Day. Oh, that's so summery. I love a root beer float moment.
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SL100. This is Katie, and this morning at 7:05, start your morning with John, Jay, and Rich, and the second date update. Did they find love? Hey, it's Katie on SL100, home of John, Jay, and Rich in the morning.

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of the John Jay and Rich Morning Show, SL 100. This is Katie. So now we know that Carson Daly is going to be stepping away from The Voice. He is no longer going to be The Voice host. It was announced that we're going to get some guest hosts. Yeah, we've got Joe Jonas, Queen Latifah, Riley Green. Now, the show is going to air sometime in 2027, but obviously, you know, The Voice, it's like talents, actors, musicians, influencers, athletes, all competing on that reality TV.

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1: 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So Peyton's birthday is coming up, and Yay. She got her nails all done, and now you're like, I don't even want to have a birthday.
2: Yeah, I think I'm just not going to have a birthday this year. There's too much going on. I'm kind of over it. Also, the number is like really big, so I'm kind of in denial.
0: Really
3: You're
0: big?
3: Usually always about your birthday, though.
0: What's your number? What's
2: I'm
0: your number?
2: I'm not interested this year. I'm going to be 28 years old.
4: That's so adult.
2: Gross.
3: 2 years till 30.
0: Why don't you want to have a birthday?
2: I just feel like there's too much going on, and quite honestly, it doesn't seem like anyone's that interested in doing anything anyway, so why should I care?
3: Have you tried to plan something, or like, what? Where'd that come from?
2: Kind of, not really. Honestly, I feel like it's a Leo thing, like, I don't know. I always cry on my birthday every single year.
4: Why?
2: I don't know. I just feel like it never... I feel like nobody ever celebrates me the way that I celebrate everyone else. Like... Okay. I don't know. It just has always been my thing. And it always makes me irritated around my birthday.
0: Do you think maybe you could cut some people some grace this year? I mean, you had a huge wedding.
2: Mm-hmm.
0: Then you had a huge reception.
2: Mm-hmm.
0: Maybe you need to give people a break.
2: Or how come I celebrated and still showed up for everyone during that chaotic time in my life as well?
4: Uh-huh.
0: All
4: right. And you had a big shower, too.
2: Yeah, I did. No, I mean, and that's true. I do have to say, though, like for my bridal shower, that was the first time anyone has ever planned and situated something for me and took it off my hands. That has never happened in my entire
4: life.
2: That
4: is why your birthday present from the Berras this year will be a little smaller, because we put a lot into the
2: You did. That was the best gift ever. No, truly. But honestly, there's just a lot going on, and it doesn't seem like things are going to work out for me for my birthday this year.
4: Sounds like the Polar Express.
2: The weekend before.
4: Christmas doesn't work out for me. Remember that portion?
2: So I'm like in my feelings about it, but it's whatever.
0: Okay, so one of the things I'm going to shift gears to Colin Funk here is that she's, you know, I find you very innovative. You know, you've got the Tesla, you got the electric car, you do a lot of stuff online. And one of the things that you do that I'd never could do is the ordering the groceries online, right?
3: It's not that difficult.
0: I know, I just don't like it. I want to pick out my grapes. I want to pick out my stuff. That's the thing. Like
4: I like to
0: open up the grapes and taste them and see if they're good grapes. And like somebody brought some peaches home the other day from the farmer's market, and Blake ate them last night. She's like, these are the worst peaches. I'm like, because you didn't pick them out. But you have people pick out your groceries, and I think that there's a positive and a negative to that.
3: The positive, it is an incredible time saver. Walmart grocery delivery has been a lifesaver since COVID, and normally, for the most part, it always works out. And I've shared before, like, there's some things where sometimes, like, random items come because I order late at night and I forget what I ordered, or maybe they get it wrong. And every once in a while, the grapes aren't good that they bring, or the bananas are already too ripe, or, you know, and that's just kind of like a risk you take for the convenience of it. And I feel, I'm busy. And especially this time of year, like, I'm getting the kids ready for they just started school today. Today's our first day of school. And it's like, there's so much going on that just the other day I ordered groceries because I forgot to do it this weekend, and they were coming, and I knew that they were coming, but you know, like, evening time comes, and I'm also on this kick where, like, I don't think my kids are getting enough real nutrients, because like my son eats pizza and chicken nuggets, like dino nuggets, every night, and that's like all he'll ever eat. So I'm trying to like start to like branch out. So I just said, okay, I'll take the fact that you like chicken nuggets, I will make homemade chicken nuggets. And so then I know the ingredients that are going into them, I know they're better for you and whatnot. So I went on this thing, and you guys know I am not a good cook. Like I think I take a recipe that should take 15 minutes and it takes me an hour, and it usually doesn't turn out delicious, but I attempted it anyways. So here I am, I'm in the kitchen, and I am touching raw chicken, which for me is, I don't do that.
4: A lot of people agree with that.
3: I'm touching raw chicken to cut it up in nugget shapes, right? And I am dipping it in the milk wash, and I'm dipping it in the panko breadcrumbs, and I'm like, I'm in this. And I'm like, okay, this is very tedious. I am really appreciating the dino nuggets at this point, because they saved a lot of time. But I'm like, doing this for a reason, I'm sticking to it. And I'm very focused. And it's taking me probably an hour and a half at this point. And I look over at Scott, he comes in and like dinner isn't ready. And I'm like, can you just do burgers tonight? That would be really helpful. And so he starts doing that. And I look at my phone to like relook at the recipe. And I noticed there was a notification 35 minutes ago that my groceries were delivered. And it's 115 degrees outside.
2: Oh, no.
3: And our front door is right in the sun in the afternoon. And I'm like, oh my gosh. So I put the chicken aside. I run outside and like, oh, like I had a gallon of milk in there. Oh. I had like lunch meat, like things for the school lunches.
4: Do you touch it and the milk's warm?
3: Yeah, it's like all warm. And I'm like, there's no salvaging that. Yeah. I mean, like, okay, like the spaghetti, I can salvage the spaghetti. That's fine. Right. But like everything that was refrigerated was...
0: In 30 minutes, it's bad.
3: It felt, when those kinds of things feel warm, to me, they're bad. Oh, like, okay. I'm not risking it at that point to put it back in.
0: When the person drops off the food, are they supposed to knock on the door or something? Like,
3: no,
0: they?
3: Because I just have it, like, just drop it at the door because normal thing.
0: Is that a thing? Almond mom? I've never heard that.
2: Yeah.
0: So if I Google almond mom, what does it mean? I've never heard that.
2: It's like almond mom, and then there's another one where it's like, my mom, where you just whip up Kraft mac and cheese and dino nuggets every night.
3: And that's normally me, but I'm like trying to be better. And honestly, the weird thing is, do you know what actually inspired me? It's like during the World Cup, I became obsessed with Erling Haaland. My Instagram feed was like all different. Erling Haaland and how he like drinks raw milk and only gets like the best type of meat. And like, that's how he's 6'5 and in this peak health. And I'm like, am I like stunting my kids' growth? Because like they have Mike and Ike's and fast food sometimes. And like, I'm not.
0: You are not an almond mom.
3: I know. I'm trying.
0: No, from what I'm reading, almond mom's not good.
2: Well, okay, but the here's term the definition. Almond mom has like morphed a little
0: here's
2: bit.
0: The, I've never heard it before. I just looked it up. An almond mom is a slang term for a mother who projects toxic diet culture, body image issues, and extreme food restriction onto her children.
3: No, I thought that was like you, like almonds, like you're like trying to
2: me
3: be
2: too.
3: Super duper healthy.
0: I'm,
3: like
0: reading, crunchy. I'm reading the
2: me crunchy. Too.
3: Right?
2: I think that evolved. No, I think that the term has evolved. That's probably where it originated from. But now being an almond mom is just like,
0: okay,
3: I'm trying to be radiant crunchy.
0: All right, you said the term has evolved. Okay, then I will go here. This was August 2026. Are we currently in August?

0: week, and I'm a mom refers to a mother who imposes unhealthy eating habits.
1: It looks like it's evolving back to the original
2: Well, then I'm not trying the almond, but I am trying to be more crunchy and healthy.
0: Yeah,
2: and
0: healthy mom.
2: Yeah.
3: You're not an almond mom if you're going to be feeding them that driveway hot milk.
2: A little less processed foods.
0: My mom would have been all, I'm not wasting this $2, this $2 gallon of milk, you're drinking it.
2: I don't want to poison them with spoiled food.
0: That wouldn't stop my mom.
3: You get a little botulism, you get over it.
0: That's why this lettuce that's spoiled and everyone's getting sick wouldn't bother my stomach. My mom be serving it to us. And it's good for you. It'll make you strong, as my mom would say. Especially my dad. We're not wasting $3. Anyway, so you go. There you go. I think that's a good mom move. It's John Jane Rich.
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0: It's SL100.
1: All right, it's time for War of the Roses. Sydney thinks someone's cheating on her. Good morning, Sid.
2: Hi, good morning.
1: Good morning. What's your story?
2: So, my boyfriend and I have been together for like 5 years. And my best friend just started dating this new guy, and we were all like hanging out the other night. My boyfriend got pretty drunk, and he kept telling my best friend's new boyfriend like 4 different times, like, she's a great one, you better keep her. And he just would not stop going on about how amazing she is. And at first I just like laughed it off, but after the 4th time I was like, why are you so invested in convincing this guy how incredible my best friend is? Like, it honestly just gave me the vibe that he has a thing for her. And my best friend was kind of weird about it too. She kept saying like, girl, he's just drunk, but she wasn't really acting like herself either. And I had a dream that something was going on in between them, and I know that's kind of crazy. I just like can't shake the feeling that my boyfriend has feelings for my best friend, and I just like I kind of want to catch him if he does. And my mom caught my dad cheating on your show years ago, so wow. I have faith.
3: What? Oh, my wow. gosh.
4: What a generational world.
1: What an honor. What an honor.
3: The pressure's on, you guys.
5: No, seriously. Okay, wait. So, Sydney, I have, like, so many questions. So, thinking back, has there ever been situations where you're like, oh, that was a little weird between your best friend and your boyfriend? Maybe like a couple weeks ago, a couple months ago, something that you just like let go of your head?
2: I mean, honestly, like they've always really gotten along, I guess. Like I would say they're close, but I've chalked it up to the fact that we're all just close. Like we all hang out a lot. But yeah, I don't know. I started getting this feeling the other night, and now I just like kind of can't shake it. And I feel like I'm looking back and I'm noticing more stuff.
6: Mm-hmm. Yeah, if it's a feeling you can't shake, then it's a feeling you can't shake. So if you were going to defend him, you could say, if they ended up hanging out, well, then you could all hang out together. And he's just hoping that your friend's got a person and, you know, you guys can all be buddies. But I get, if you got the feeling, then you might as well investigate.
5: Right, and I don't like how, like, the bestie's like, oh, he's just drunk, don't worry about it. Like, my friends would be like, ew, get away from me, Kadeem. You're gross.
3: But also, like, overdoing it, too.
5: Like, yeah.
3: Like, saying she's a catch one time, it's like, okay, but then, like, again and again, you're like, okay, get over it.
5: Right, like, all right, do you want her at this
6: point?
5: Actually,
6: so
5: I get what you're saying.
1: Such a great kisser.
6: You go out with her.
1: God, she smells so good. Jeez. Such a great kisser. You got it. You're going to love her. All right, what's your boyfriend's name?
2: Nate.
1: Okay, we're going to get Nate on the phone and see who he sends a dozen red roses to. War of the Roses continues next with Jajay and Rich.

0: We are Hattiesburg's number one hit music station, SL100.
1: We're in the middle of War of the Roses. You got Sydney and her boyfriend, Nate. Here's the thing. They've been together 5 years. Sydney's best friend got a new boyfriend. Sydney's boyfriend, Nate, is telling the new boyfriend how amazing her best friend is. What's your best friend's name, Sydney?
2: My best friend's name is Brianna.
1: So he's all, Brianna's amazing. Oh, my God. And then your best friend...

0: gigantic bouquet of roses, long stem red roses, so gorgy, so beautiful, makes anybody swoon, and it's totally free for you. We just kind of ask that you post about us on social media to help us get the word out.
1: They're flowers, they're roses?
0: Yeah, it's our most romantic bouquet. We usually call it our pure passion bouquet just because it's so impressive. And we really want you to get like a good reaction over the special someone that you pick so that you want to post about us because we want everyone to know how great we are.
1: Okay. I never win anything. So yeah, that's okay. Yeah.
0: Perfect. It's a really cool opportunity. I'm glad you're going to take advantage of it. I don't need a credit card or any other personal information from you. Just as personal as you want to get on the card that we're going to send out with the flowers. And that's just your chance to, some people get fun and flirty. Some people get dirty. I've kind of seen it all. So you let me know what you want to write on the card and then I can get them sent out as early as today. I'll give you a date and time and stuff they'll be delivered.
1: Right. So right now you just need what I'm going to write?
0: Yeah, let's start with the message, then we'll go name, okay. Address.
1: Okay, cool. okay. How about, can I write, I can never get enough of you?
0: Ooh, okay. I can never get enough of you. Do you want like a love Nate, XOXO?
1: Yeah, sure.
0: Okay. Perfect. And then who do you want me to address this to?
1: All right. Let's send it to Brianna.
0: Brianna. Okay.
1: Yeah, with an I.
2: Are you f***ing kidding me? Oh, my God. I literally knew it. I knew there was something going on. I literally f***ing knew it.
1: What?
2: This is so disgusting.
1: Wait, Cindy?
2: Yeah. Remember your girlfriend?
1: I can explain though. I can definitely explain.
2: You can explain? Explain what are you going to explain? Like, how long has this been happening? Have you guys been hooking up? Have you just been like lying to my face this entire time?
1: No. It's not like that. It's not what you think.
2: It's not like that? All right. What the f*** is it like?
1: Look, I don't want to hurt your feelings, okay? And I don't want to hurt your feelings, so I don't...
2: You don't want to hurt my feelings? You don't want to hurt my feelings? Okay, all right, for once in your f***ing life, can you just please not be a pussy?
1: Okay, yeah, you know what? Okay, if I'm being honest, actually, you've always been the side piece, Sydney, so relax.
2: What did you just say?
1: Your friend Brianna is the only one that I've actually ever wanted, and she only started dating that new guy to make me jealous anyway, so you need to like calm down and not come at me like that.
2: Are you actually like, are you clinically insane? Like, you're gonna bring her into it like she's a part of it?
1: I mean, yeah, look, I mean, we never wanted to hurt you, but if you're gonna act like this, like, I don't care anymore.
2: We never wanted to hurt you. So both of you, you, my boyfriend, and my best friend, you've both been playing me.
1: Sandy, I'm sorry.
2: Are you kidding me?
1: Look, I'm that you did this and you had to find out this way, but you're like, like, you're sweet, okay? But I don't.
2: I'm sweet?
1: I don't know. I mean, I obviously feel bad. I feel bad.
2: Are you kidding me? First of all, I'm not f***ing sweet. And you're f***ing delusional. You're the most delusional person I've ever f***ing met.
1: I know this is probably, I mean, I definitely know this is not what you wanted to hear, but...
2: No. What I wanted to hear was that there was a mistake and that I was wrong. But clearly I'm right, so actually just please never speak to me again. Thank you.
3: Hey, Nate, you're on the radio, War of the Roses, John Jane Rich. So I'm curious, so since you're like exploding this and you're being with Brianna for 5 years, why didn't you just end it? So you could be with her, if you guys are meant to be together.
1: Well, I don't know. I mean, honestly, Brianna she never really gave me, I mean, I don't know. I felt bad for Sydney, and then I never really got exactly what I wanted from Brianna, so I just thought, like...
3: But then Brianna gets a boyfriend to make you jealous?
1: Yeah, so now I'm like, all right, well...
3: Why does she get a boyfriend to make you jealous?
2: Don't feel bad for me. Disgusting.
1: She got the boyfriend to make me jealous because I wouldn't leave Sydney, and so, like, I feel like...

0: she's trying to get back at me there, you know?
1: So. Yeah, why would she allow you to date a side piece for 2 years or whatever, a year and a half, however long you got been going on.
2: It's a long time to be a side piece. Yeah. Not know it.
1: Well, especially when you think you're the main girlfriend. Why would you do that to Sydney?
3: Great question.
0: I don't know what to tell you. I feel bad for Sydney. I'm sorry this happened.
3: You're a coward, by the way. You're actually a f***ing coward, and that's why. You're scared because you're a little bitch. Okay? So don't act like it's because you feel bad for me. It's because you feel bad for you, and you're pathetic.
1: That could be a billboard for a whole show.
3: Enjoy your life.
2: And I don't love how you, like, flipped it on her, Nate. You're like, sorry that you did this, and your feelings got hurt.
4: No,
2: like,
4: she
2: actually,
4: did it.
2: You did this. You were wrong. And so is that homegirl, Brianna. She's obviously not your friend either, Sydney.
4: Well, and how terrible. It's like your best friend and your boyfriend.
2: Two of the most important people in your life.
4: And now you get to start fresh and find people that are actually going to take care of you.
5: You know, this happens quite a bit.
2: Oh, yeah.
5: It does.
4: It's so scandalous.
5: My wife has some friends in her circle where this happened.
4: Really?
2: Your best friend took your man?
5: Something like that, yeah.
2: I saw them over vacation,
5: and it was interesting because there was two beach parties, and because of what happened, the friends were separated, and it was all gossip about each person at each beach party.
1: Oh, that's a fun beach party.
2: And it's brutal because sometimes those friendship breakups do hurt worse than the actual relationship one, because you're like, that's supposed to be your friend. That's supposed to be who has your back. You probably talked mess about me to her.
1: Yeah, I feel bad.
2: She was like, by the way...
1: Sydney's got all these people lying behind her, in front of her, all over her. Poor Sydney.
2: Well, I'm glad that we came through.
1: Break free, girl.
5: Thanks for calling in, Sydney. Thanks for. I'm sorry that we had to find out this way. And I mean, it happened to her parents on our show.
4: I know.
5: And now it's happening to you. Sorry, Sid. Are you going to tell your mom what happened?
3: Absolutely. She's going to be the first call I make.
5: Is your mom going to be, what'd they give you? They gave us a weekend in San Diego. So, like, we used to give lots of prizes back then.
1: Sorry, your husband's cheating.
5: She'd be like, I got Chance the Rapper tickets. Oh, really? I got a trip to Europe. We did stuff like that back then. But, all right, Sydney, hold on the line, and thank you for listening. Nate, go away. That's War of the Roses with John Gene Rich.
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0: SL100.
1: Hey, Mila, you're on the air. Good morning.
2: Hey, good morning, guys. How's it going?
1: Great. How are you?
2: Good. So I just wanted to give you a call because something kind of crazy happened with me and my boyfriend. But I bought one of those fancy La Roche-Posay moisturizers because I keep seeing it on TikTok and everybody swears by it. And I just wanted to kind of treat myself. And I was really obsessed with it. Like the first week, I thought it was so nice. But at the end of the week, I noticed that the bottle was already completely empty. And the bottle is not small and it's not cheap. I don't know if you've seen it, but it's not a cheap moisturizer. So I was thinking that maybe the pump was broken or that the company was scamming people because it disappeared so fast. So then one morning, my boyfriend sees me. I'm online and I'm looking up for a new bottle. And he goes, oh, that's not body lotion. So no. I'm staring at him and he goes, I've been putting that all over my body every day, my elbows, my knees, my feet, basically anywhere that looked dry. So he's been giving his ankles, his elbows a luxury skincare routine, and I have been rationing like tiny little pumps of it for my face.
3: Oh my gosh. That's
1: so funny.
3: How rude.
4: That's so annoying.
2: I just like drop him off at the pound or something. But I'm so annoyed at this.
1: I think that is so relatable. My wife has so many lotions and stuff, and I've done that. I've grabbed something. She's been in the shower and she sees me grab something to put on. No! That's my whatever.
3: Use your own lotion.
4: Yeah. He needs to buy your new, like, your new bottle.
2: He already is.
4: Yeah.
2: But now I have to go through all my skincare and, like, point out to him, like, what is off limits, like, what he is not allowed to touch.
5: On the other
2: more
5: hand,
2: of it, I think, than not.
5: You got a boyfriend that doesn't have ashy elbows, and that alone is worth celebrating.
4: Honestly, true.
2: No, it's good, but he can get, like, the, you know, $5 Target brand lotion and just put that on his elbows. Like, that's
1: See, my son Dutch put me on this lotion. It's this Vaseline cocoa butter.
4: Yeah.
1: It's so good. He says all the players at UVA put it on. They told me that now I have it and I use it every day.
4: I'm shocked that that's what they use. I feel like the Vaseline cocoa butter is like so watery.
3: I know.
1: There's two brands. I have two of them. But anyway, I put them on and I'm really into it. Because, you know, I'm about a year and a half into the skincare world. Right? And I was doing this. You remember I was Skin Better?
3: Yeah.
1: I'm all out of Skin Better. Right? And I'm going to wait until they send me some.
5: That's not cheap either.
1: To do an unboxing. But I ran out. So I've been using this other skin lotion that has peptides in it. Right? It's called GCK something. But anyway, so when I was getting all the Skin Better, my wife was like trying to use mine. And I was like, whoa, back off, lady.
3: Now you know.
1: Now you get
2: you
1: your
2: get
1: own.
2: It now.
1: Yeah, you get your own. It was a blue bottle. I can't remember the name of it. Mystique Mysterio or something like that was called. Anyway, so I ran out of it. And then we went on vacation and she took it with her on vacation. And when she was like in another room, I'd go squeeze some out and put it. I was like sneaking the lotion to put on my face. That's what I'm saying. Your story is so fantastic. Because as a guy, too, I didn't know this stuff was what it was until about a year and a half ago.
3: That's true.
1: It's so valuable now.
2: I mean, it's good that you guys are moisturizing, but mm-hmm. I think that you need to start with something a little cheaper.
1: I know.
2: Your own.
1: That's why I recommend the CVS Vaseline cocoa butter. I put it on your app. In fact, it was funny.
2: That sounds perfect for him. So yeah. Maybe I'll just grab him one of those.
1: It smells so good. Well, thanks for sharing that with us. Thanks for listening.
2: Yeah, thanks, guys. Have a good day.
1: You too. It's so fun.

0: SL100, Hattiesburg's number one hit music station.
1: Yesterday during the show, Peyton said something during Kyle's three things you need to know. It was Kyle had a big story about Comcast.
2: That's right. Comcast is getting sued by one of their former employees who said when his sales weren't up to par, the punishment would be they would get tied to a chair and have pies thrown in their face.
3: Like for so like now a lot, right?
2: Yeah.
3: Like it was like an ongoing thing.
2: Yeah.
1: Yeah. They posted even a chart in the office to rank sales and staff and names of employees who were scheduled to be assaulted. And the Comcast says, we don't endorse that, but it happened. And then Peyton was like, I would take a pie in the face anytime if I can get out of a meeting.
2: She said, yeah. I would gladly take a pie in the face if that meant I got to get out of a meeting.
1: And we have a big meeting on Monday.
3: And we said, you really would? And Peyton's direct quote was, say less.
1: All right.
3: Yes.
1: So
3: I
1: right
3: want
1: now,
3: a pie in the face.
1: Just on. Those are the pies. So we're gonna put pies in Peyton's face. Pies in Peyton's face.
4: Wait,
1: and this was her idea. So.
4: Can I put on the dino smock?
1: Yeah, okay.
3: Don't you ruin those headphones I bought you, Peyton. Don't get pie. Try to not get pie on your headphones.
4: I will try also, my best. That's actually up to your guys' aim, actually.
1: Hey, Dylan, can you run down the hall and see if there anybody here would like to come throw a pie in Peyton's face?
2: She said she would let us throw pies in her face.
4: Why are we adding to the pie?
1: Yeah, just find some people. I know there's some people in the kitchen. See if they want to throw a pie.
2: I don't know how much. I don't know.
1: Oh, you're out of whipped cream? We're going to do it until we're out of
2: whipped cream. I have a bag.
1: Okay.
2: It's okay. I've got three pies so far. Oh, I've got a whole full one.
3: Oh, good.
2: We're good.
1: The sound effect of you making a pie is so
4: insane.
1: You can
4: be easy on the pies.
2: No, the more pie on the pie, the more padding when it goes in your face.
3: Yeah, and one of the things we don't talk about enough is how good Kyle is at baking.
4: No. I don't know how I feel about this, like, during Leo season. I feel personally attacked.
2: You were all
1: I can zoom in on you.
2: Your mind?
4: No, actually, I'm super down.
3: And it's going to be delicious.
4: Because I get out of the, like you swear that I can get out of this meeting if I do this.
3: Yeah, I mean, we're...
1: Yeah.
3: You said you were down. We're down.
4: Well, I'm ready for the pies.
1: Okay. All right. So if you're just tuning in, news story was Comcast is getting some fluff because of a manager was hitting people that were underperforming in the face of the pie. Peyton said she would do it.
3: She didn't
2: Let's
3: have to
2: be
3: go
2: clear,
3: to a,
2: though. Peyton is an overperformer.
1: Right. Okay. So who's going to throw the first pie?
2: You.
1: No, I'm filming.
3: I think it should be you, pie. Kyle.
2: What?
1: Oh, here we go.
3: That's a
1: weak
3: pie right
1: there. We got
3: there.
1: Jay from the mountain, or from KBZ. Jay, welcome. Just a quick story. I don't know if you've been following the news.
5: Yes.
1: On Comcast, some Comcast employees are in trouble because they were underperforming employees. They were smashing them in the face with a pie. Peyton said if she could get out of the meeting, we could smash a pie in her face. And so we have a big meeting on Monday.
5: Okay.
1: And she's not going to be in it if you smash a pie in her face. So you can.
5: So you don't want to be in it, so I have to do this for you?
1: Yeah.
5: Okay.
4: I don't want to be in the meeting.
5: All right,
1: Jay?
5: Smashing it.
3: I mean.
4: Okay, hey. This is a lot of precious goods right here. Be careful.
1: I want to say, hold on, Jay, before you do it, people on my Instagram are saying, hey, I would love to smash Peyton in the face with a pie. Okay?
4: What?
1: Okay, so anyway, Jay. Oh, look at Mountain Man Jay. Jay, you have fans on my Instagram.
5: All right.
1: Okay, whenever you're ready, Jay.
4: Don't make it hurt. Okay.
5: Okay.
1: No! I got it
3: too! Oh! Oh my gosh! That exploded! Did you hear the snap of the whipped cream?
2: we have so many more pies.
1: We have more pies. There's more pies.
6: I also underestimated how much of a mess this would make on the floor.
3: We did not.
4: Oh my god!
3: We did not drop cloth properly there.
1: Nice surprise hit, Kyle. That was great. Wasn't expecting that. Oh, here goes Nick.
4: Okay, be careful because those kind of hurt. Okay.
1: My goodness.
4: Okay.
3: Why?
1: There goes Kyle again.
4: Don't please. Kyle. Don't please. Don't please.
2: One, two.
3: Oh my God.
1: For the gram. All right, we weren't filming. We had to do this all over again.
3: Oh, poor Pepe. I feel bad.
1: Thanks, Jay. Thanks, Jay. Send anybody else down. We got two more pies left.
3: Isn't it at least super delicious, Peyton? It looks super delicious.
1: I'm going to go to the kitchen. Peyton, P10, the comments on my Instagram, Kyle really enjoyed that. Can she breathe?
7: You can wash it. You can use my blanket.
1: Boy, there's a lot of people that would like to do this.
8: Wait, should I use your smock?
7: Wait, can I use the smock?
8: You can use the smock.
7: Where's the napkin?
1: What do you need?
9: Here, I got you.
3: Well, yeah, what's... Nick has now smashed two pies in Peyton's face.
9: Sorry, that was
2: there's still
9: pie.
2: Two pies left. Like, hey, I don't want to let them go to waste.
3: Yeah, that's
1: hey,
3: true.
1: We got two more pies left, Peyton. Let's do cow pies.
8: I'm like, who else should we pie?
2: Probably Nick.
1: It's too bad nobody comes to work here. Oh my God. We have more people.
3: That really is the problem, isn't it? Too many work from homers.
1: No, everyone's saying, here's the deal. Peyton's the one that said she would do the pie in the face. Well, I don't want a pie in the face.
3: Well, she wanted the pie in the face.
6: I love you, Peyton. You are a trooper.
3: Yeah,
6: so
3: I mean, that's pretty awesome.
8: Too. Yay!
1: Yeah.
8: No meeting
1: for you. Oh, I think the meeting got canceled anyway.
3: I think you still win.
9: I got bad news.
3: Rescheduled you. We rescheduled it. You got to be in the one on Tuesday.
1: Oh, yeah. What meeting?
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1: All right, it's time for Peyton's predictions. But Peyton, before you give us the vibe, there's a text. For heaven's sake, which is something white people say, please stop taking people's horoscopes call who already get their signs read anyways. Hence, Virgo, Libra, Pisces, and Leo. Switch it up, would you? Hey, if people call, well, I guess what she's saying, if you're a Virgo, don't call. No, I'd rather hear your Virgo sign than my Virgo sign. But anyway, what is the vibe today, Peyton?
2: Well, it's National Underwear Day, so I thought it would be fitting to tell you guys, strip down to the core how you are based on your zodiac sign.
3: All right.
2: Yeah, so if it's your birthday today, you are a Leo, and you share a birthday with Youngblood, Olivia Holt, Anthony Edwards, Jesse Williams, and my mom, Bossy. So happy birthday to my mom. So I'm going to give her reading since she's a Leo. Us Leos, down to our core, we are a big-hearted performer. Beneath the pride and the spotlight seeking, we are fiercely loyal and we are a protector. And we just want to be appreciated and loved out loud. Our warmth is real, but so is our need to be respected. And I feel like that is so me. 100%.
1: Okay.
4: Francesca.
1: What's your sign?
4: Aquarius.
2: Okay, so for my Aquarius, in general, you guys are pretty much a lone wolf visionary. Like, at your core, you are an independent thinker who genuinely does not care about fitting in. You see through the societal nonsense and you operate entirely on your own wavelength.
4: Sounds about right.
2: Yeah.
4: Explains everything now that's going on in my life. So,
2: you guys are so unique, my little aqua babies, for sure.
4: Yes. Go with everything. Just go with the flow.
1: Well, thanks for calling in, Francesca. Have a great day.
4: Thank you. You too.
1: Bye. Cassandra, what's your sign?
5: Taurus.
2: Okay, so for my Taurus, strip down to your core. You guys are a stubborn creature of comfort. Beneath the calm exterior, you are a deeply territorial soul who really just wants peace, elite food, and zero unannounced disruptions.
5: Okay, thank you.
2: You're welcome.
1: Thanks, Cassandra. How about Pisces?
2: Okay, Rich, we all know this, but you're a daydreamer in this chaotic world. Beneath the surface, you are pure emotion, intuition, and vivid imagination. I mean, my Pisces, you guys feel everything deeply, and you spend half your life escaping reality into your own world.
3: That's right, we just care more. Can't help it.
1: How about Libras?
2: You guys are a harmony addict. You guys are stripped down and you are terrified of conflict and uncomfortable awkwardness. You will bend over backward to keep the vibe good, even if it means hiding how you really feel about certain situations.
6: I feel like that's somewhat accurate.
2: Yeah.
1: How about Virgos?
2: John Jay, you are a perfectionist fixer. At your core, you are a master problem solver who just can't stand chaos. You criticize because you care and your ultimate goal is making sure that everything around you actually works.
1: That is absolutely true. That's the only reason I criticize, to make things better.
2: You know what? I do believe that. I do feel that's true.
1: Well, thank you, Peyton. If we missed your sign, go to our website. They're all posted up there, johnjandrich.com.

0: SL100.
1: All right, it's time for Stacks and Hacks. I have stacks of information, and Rich has life hacks. You will learn something today. Jury duty. Anybody here ever have jury duty? Ever have jury? Nobody?
2: No, I've never had to go.
3: I've been called a few times, but been dismissed a few times.
1: I've been called once, was dismissed, very happy about it. 34% of people say they'd rather serve on jury duty. 44% would rather not serve on jury duty. I would not want to. Drivers in Dallas had to avoid a huge 34,000-pound industrial oven that fell off a semi-trailer on the freeway.
4: That's so scary.
3: That's a hell of a swerve.
1: Can you imagine that?
3: No. I had to avoid tumbleweeds today, and that's nothing.
4: Yeah.
3: It was weird on the highway, though, right?
1: Mm-hmm. Do you live in Maricopa all of a sudden?
3: I mean, it was over here, actually. It was
2: we
3: right
2: are
3: around
2: in
3: Tempe
2: the
3: Marketplace.
1: Protein maxing is a trend on TikTok where people try to eat as much protein as possible. And apparently, like me, I'm trying to eat it because I'm on the GLP twos and threes, so whatever the GLPs are, I'm on that, right? So if you don't eat protein, you get that Ozempic face. I don't want that. But check out what is happening. Protein maxing is a trend on TikTok. People eat as much protein as possible, and it's causing the price of baby formula to go up.
3: Hey.
2: Baby formula?
1: I don't know.
3: Why?
4: Like, what does the protein max do? Are they drinking baby formula?
1: Maybe that's what they're doing. All I have to do to find out is click on the link to give you the rest of that story. But I'm not
3: We
1: doing
3: have
1: that.
3: Questions about the baby formula.
1: Did you guys know that every year, window cleaners from around the world gather in London to compete for the title of window cleaning champion?
3: Well, isn't that on TV? That'd be amazing.
1: He'd be doing like the Roddy Ricch song.
3: They should put that on ESPN 8, The Ocho.
1: Fathers who eat a lot of junk food may have chubbier newborns. Scientists found that fathers who eat ultra-processed foods like sausages, bacon, sugary drinks, and cookies tend to have newborns with higher birth weight, thicker skin folds in two spots, the hip area and the thigh.
3: What about fathers?
1: I love cute babies with chubby legs.
4: Yeah.
3: What about fathers who drink a lot of baby formula because they're protein maxing?
1: Do you guys know where the phrase cut to the chase comes from?
4: No.
1: Comes from the silent film area when movies were really long and love stories ended with a thrilling car chase. So the director would say, just cut to the chase. Cut to the chase.
3: And that's stuck around. That's cool.
1: Skip all the boring details and cut to the chase. Florida, the Sunshine State, has more indoor tanning salons than McDonald's.
4: Okay.
1: This part I find fascinating. There are 96 bags of poop and pee and vomit on the moon.
2: Ew.
1: Astronauts from the Apollo missions left them there to reduce the weight of their shuttle so they'd be able to bring back moon rocks and core samples.
2: Okay, that's not...
1: Gross.
2: Yeah. I feel like that should be like a littering fine.
3: No, what do we have?
2: You littered on the moon.
3: That's why we haven't gone back.

0: a whole bunch of units that are in this like storage unit complex, and people use them for everything. Like some people put cars in there, but they're all decked out like.
1: Oh, so you can get electricity because if you're putting cars, you probably have, you know, chargers and trickle chargers and everything in there.
2: But then again, there's still no bathroom, right?
0: No, there is. This one had at least one and a half. There was at least a half bathroom downstairs and potentially a full bathroom. I think there was a full bathroom upstairs in like the bedroom that he had built in there.
1: Sounds kind of nice.
0: Wild. But it gets water. His wife said that as long as they had a place that they can store the Christmas decorations, that he can get his unit. And the funny thing is the Christmas decorations take up like the smallest little closet in the corner.
3: What part of town or what city is this in?
0: This is in Daytona, Florida.
3: Oh, yeah. The home of the money elite. Yeah, probably those race car guys. They got all that money. All right, Matt.
0: He is. He invests in race car drivers.
3: Yeah, I know the scene. I know what's up. All right, dude. Thanks for calling in, Matt.
0: Have a great one now.
3: You too.
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0: SL100, Hattiesburg's number one hit music station. John Jay and Rich. Nick, what game are we going to play?
1: You guys are playing a brand new game today. We've got Chance the Rapper tickets. We're playing the game.
2: The.
1: And it's I'm quizzing you guys on people or characters with the in their names.
2: Aha. Uh-huh.
1: Okay.
3: Right.
1: Okay.
3: Sounds good.
1: You're going to start with a little trivia. We'll start with John Jay. John Jay, who can run so fast they travel through time?
0: The Flash.
1: The Flash is correct. 1 point for John Jay already in this game. Richard, who could ever learn to love this the?
2: The Hunchback of Notre Dame.
1: That's a good guess.
4: Oh, Peyton for Steel.
1: Peyton?
4: The Grinch.
1: The Grinch is also a good guess.
4: No?
1: Both of those are wrong. We're looking for The Beast.
2: The Beast.
4: Oh, yeah.
1: Beauty and The Beast.
3: Oh, okay. The Beast.
1: Okay.
2: Did I'm she sorry. Call him the Beast? It's time for dinner.
1: Well, it's the line in the movie. Who could ever learn to love the Beast?
0: The Beast.
1: Anyway, Peyton, who is the Pumpkin King of Halloween Town?
4: Jack the Pumpkin King.
1: Jack the Pumpkin King. Good job, Kyle. Which famous bear often says, "Oh bother"?
3: Winnie the Pooh.
1: Winnie the Pooh. That's right. All right. After round one, everybody on the board but Rich. We'll move on to round two. This is the audio portion of the game. John Jay, are you ready?
0: I'm ready. I'm a star boy. The Weeknd.
1: The Weeknd. Here we go. 1 point for John Jay in round two. 2 points overall. Rich.
5: This is the way.
2: The Mandalorian.
1: Wow. Oh, my gosh. You guys are on fire today. We'll move on now. Peyton.

0: The bird. That's the bird from Sesame Street.
1: Hello, bird.
2: The bird?
0: Yeah.
2: The big bird?
3: The big bird! Kyle, for the steal.
2: Go ahead, Kyle.
3: The birdie big bird. That is Kermit the Frog.
2: Oh, Kermit the Frog.
0: They all sound the same.
2: It's okay. It's all right, Peyton. You did just fine today.
0: I was in the realm.
2: Yeah. You were. Yeah, you did have Muppet. Right.
0: I was there.
2: All right, Kyle.
4: It's just a man!
3: That's The Rock.
2: Dwayne The Rock Johnson. Yeah, we'll take it. There you go. Do you guys want to play one more?
0: Yes.
2: One more. Okay, here we go.
0: Oh, I want this one. We don't do that. That is Chance the Rapper.
2: Okay. Peyton takes the game today, you guys.
5: Diana, what's up? You're called by ChatGPT?
6: Yes.
5: What's up?
6: I filled out a birthday card using ChatGPT for my daughter, and she caught me.
3: How did she catch you?
6: She was like, Mom, did you use ChatGPT? I'm like, no, maybe. And she's like, you did not. This was ChatGPT. I'm like, okay.
7: Well, what was the giveaway?
6: In German, and I have problems sounding sweet and nice. Sometimes,
0: so
6: I think that was the
0: problem. She's like, nice. This is too nice to be my mom.
5: That is hilarious. You're like,
7: you're too nice. This isn't you.
0: That would be literally a text that somebody would send from you, John Jay. Like, why are you acting like a lady?
5: Thanks, Diana. Thank you for listening, Diana.

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1: They say the holy water's watered down, and this town's lost its

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1: 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So Peyton's birthday is coming up, and she got her nails all done, and now you're like, I don't even want to have a birthday.
2: Yeah, I think I'm just not going to have a birthday this year. There's too much going on. I'm kind of over it. Also, the number is like really big, so I'm kind of in denial.
1: Really big?
3: You're usually always about your birthday, though.
1: What's the number? What's your number?
2: I'm not interested this year. I'm going to be 28 years old.
4: That's so adult.
2: Gross.
3: 2 years till 30.
1: Why don't you want to have a birthday?
2: I just feel like there's too much going on, and quite honestly, it doesn't seem like anyone's that interested in doing anything anyway, so why should I care?
3: Have you tried to plan something, or like, what? Where'd that come from?
2: Kind of, not really. Honestly, I feel like it's a Leo thing. Like, I don't know. I always cry on my birthday every single year.
4: Why?
2: I don't know. I just feel like it never... I feel like nobody ever celebrates me the way that I celebrate everyone else. Like... Okay. I don't know. It just has always been my thing, and it always makes me irritated around my birthday.
1: Do you think maybe you could cut some people some grace this year? I mean, you had a huge wedding.
2: Mm-hmm.
1: Then you had a huge reception.
2: Mm-hmm.
1: Maybe you need to give people a break.
2: Or how come I celebrated and still showed up for everyone during that chaotic time in my life as well?
4: All right. And you had a big shower, too.
2: Yeah, I did. No, I mean, and that's true. I do have to say, though, like, for my bridal shower, that was the first time anyone has ever planned and situated something for me and took it off my hands. That has never happened in my entire life.
4: That is why your birthday present from the Bearers this year will be a little smaller, because we put a lot into the
2: You did. That was the best gift ever. No, truly. But honestly, there's just a lot going on, and it doesn't seem like things are going to work out for me for my birthday this year.
4: Aww, like, this weekend, sounds like the Polar Express.
2: The weekend before.
4: Christmas doesn't work out for me.
2: So I'm like in my feelings about it, but it's whatever.
1: Okay, so one of the things, I'm going to shift gears to Colin Fug here, is that she's, you know, I find you very innovative. You know, you've got the Tesla, you got the electric car, you do a lot of stuff online. And one of the things that you do that I never could do is the ordering the groceries online, right?
3: It's not that difficult.
1: I know, I just don't like it. I want to pick out my grapes. I want to pick out my stuff. That's the thing. Like, when
4: I like
1: to open up the grapes and taste them and see if they're good grapes. And like, somebody brought some peaches home the other day from the farmer's market, and Blake ate them last night. She's like, these are the worst peaches. I'm like, because you didn't pick them out. But you have people pick out your groceries, and I think that
3: I do every week.
1: A positive and a negative to that.
3: The positive, it is an incredible time saver. Walmart grocery delivery has been a lifesaver since COVID, and normally, for the most part, it always works out. And I've shared before, like, there's some things where sometimes, like, random items come because I order late at night and I forget what I ordered, or maybe they get it wrong. And every once in a while, the grapes aren't good that they bring, or the bananas are already too ripe, or, you know, and that's just kind of like a risk you take for the convenience of it. And I feel, I'm busy. And especially this time of year, like, I'm getting the kids ready they just started school today. Today's our first day of school. And it's like, there's so much going on that just the other day I ordered groceries because I forgot to do it this weekend, and they were coming, and I knew that they were coming, but, you know, like, evening time comes, and I'm also on this kick where, like, I don't think my kids are getting enough real nutrients, because, like, my son eats pizza and chicken nuggets, like dino nuggets, every night, and that's like all he'll ever eat. So I'm trying to, like, start to, like, branch out. So I just said, okay, I'll take the fact that you like chicken nuggets, I will make homemade chicken nuggets. And so then I know the ingredients that are going into them, I know they're better for you and whatnot. So I went on this thing, and you guys know I am not a good cook. Like, I think I take a recipe that should take 15 minutes, and it takes me an hour, and it usually doesn't turn out delicious, but I attempted it anyways. So here I am, I'm in the kitchen, and I am touching raw chicken, which for me is, I don't do that.
4: A lot of people
3: I'm
4: agree
3: touching
4: with that.
3: Raw chicken to cut it up in nugget shapes, right? And I am dipping it in the milk wash, and I'm dipping it in the panko breadcrumbs, and I'm like, I'm in this. And I'm like, okay, this is very tedious. I am really appreciating the dino nuggets at this point, because they saved a lot of time. But I'm like, doing this for a reason, I'm sticking to it. And I'm very focused. And it's taking me probably an hour and a half at this point. And I look over at Scott, he comes in, and like, dinner isn't ready. And I'm like, can you just do burgers tonight? That would be really helpful. And so he starts doing that. And I look at my phone to like relook at the recipe. And I noticed there was a notification 35 minutes ago that my groceries were delivered. And it's 115 degrees outside.
2: Oh, no.
3: And our front door is right in the sun in the afternoon. And I'm like, oh my gosh. So I put the chicken aside. I run outside and like, oh, like I had a gallon of milk in there. I had like lunch meat, like things for the school lunch.
4: Do you touch it and the milk's warm?
3: Yeah, it's like all warm. And I'm like, there's no salvaging that. Yeah. I mean, like, okay, like the spaghetti, I can salvage the spaghetti. That's fine. Right. But like everything that was refrigerated was...
1: In 30 minutes, it's bad.
3: It felt, when those kinds of things feel warm, to me, they're bad. Oh, okay. Like, I'm not risking it at that point to put it back in the
1: fridge. When the person drops off the food, are they supposed to knock on the door or something? Like,
3: no,
1: they?
3: Because I just have it, like, just drop it at the door. Because normally, I'm looking at the notifications and I'm paying attention to it.
1: You drop it off and you go...
4: They usually take a picture and then you get a notification that your groceries out front.
1: Right, but if you're not
3: and my phone is
1: on
3: silent,
1: then you gotta.
3: I was like, dang it! So it was like epic fail. And then like I go through this whole thing making the chicken nuggets, and Easton tries the first one, and he goes, I don't like the chicken in these. You better eat those nuggets.
1: Throw them out.
4: Back to the nuggets.
1: Throw them like they're like rocks.
2: Kyle, you're trying to become an almond mom, and I'm here for it.
3: I'm trying.
2: An almond mom.
1: Yeah. Almond mom?
2: Yeah.
1: What's that?
4: Like no preservatives, no seed oils.
3: Just try to be better about feeding them healthier things.
1: Is that a thing? Almond mom? I've never heard that.
2: Yeah.
1: So if I Google almond mom, what does it mean? I've never heard that.
2: It's like almond mom, and then there's another one where it's like my mom, where you just whip up Kraft mac and cheese and dino nuggets every night.
3: And that's normally me, but I'm like trying to be better. And honestly, the weird thing is, do you know what actually inspired me? It's like during the World Cup, I became obsessed with Erling Haaland. My Instagram feed was like all
4: different.
3: Erling Haaland and how he like drinks raw milk and only gets like the best type of meat. And like, that's how he's 6'5 and in this peak health. And I'm like, am I like stunting my kids' growth? Because like they have Mike and Ike's and fast food sometimes. And like,
1: you are not an almond mom.
3: I know. I'm trying.
1: No, from what I read, almond mom's not good.
2: Well, okay, but the term almond mom has like morphed a little bit.
1: I've never heard it before. I just looked it up. An almond mom is a slang term for a mother who projects toxic diet culture, body image issues, and extreme food restriction onto her children.
3: No, I thought that was like you, like almonds, like you're like trying to be super duper healthy.
1: I'm reading the review.
3: Right?
2: I think that it has evolved. No, I think that the term has evolved. That's probably where it originated from. But now being an almond mom is just like...
1: Okay.
3: I'm trying to be really crunchy. All right,
1: you said the term has evolved. Okay, then I will go here. This was August 2026. Are we currently in August 2026? An almond mom refers to a mother who imposes unhealthy eating habits.
2: It looks like it's evolving back to the original form.
3: Well, then I'm not trying to be almond, but I am trying to be more crunchy and healthy.
1: Yeah,
3: and
1: healthy mom.
3: Yeah.
4: You're not an almond mom if you're going to be feeding them that driveway hot milk.
3: A little less processed foods.
1: My mom would have been all, I'm not wasting this $2 gallon of milk. You're drinking it.
3: I don't want to poison them with spoiled food.
1: That wouldn't stop my mom.
4: You get a little botulism, you get over it.
1: That's why this lettuce that spoiled it, everyone's getting sick, wouldn't bother my stomach. My mom be serving it to us. And it's good for you. It'll make you strong, is what my mom would say. Especially my dad. We're not wasting $3. Anyway, so you go. There you go. I think that's a good mom move. It's John Jane Rich.
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1: All right, it's time for War of the Roses. Sydney thinks someone's cheating on her. Good morning, Sid.
2: Hi, good morning.
1: Good morning. What's your story?
2: So, my boyfriend and I have been together for like 5 years. And my best friend just started dating this new guy, and we were all like hanging out the other night. My boyfriend got pretty drunk, and he kept telling my best friend's new boyfriend like 4 different times, like, she's a great one, you better keep her. And he just would not stop going on about how amazing she is. And at first I just like laughed it off, but after the 4th time I was like, why are you so invested in convincing this guy how incredible my best friend is? Like, it honestly just gave me the vibe that he has a thing for her. And my best friend was kind of weird about it too. She kept saying like, girl, he's just drunk. But she wasn't really acting like herself either. And I had a dream that something was going on in between them. And I know that's kind of crazy. I just like can't shake the feeling that my boyfriend has feelings for my best friend. And I just like, I kind of want to catch him if he does. And my mom caught my dad cheating on your show years ago, so wow. I have faith.
3: What? Oh my wow. gosh.
4: What a generational Sydney. Lord.
1: What an honor. What an honor.
3: The pressure's on, you guys.
5: No, seriously. Okay, wait. So, Sydney, I have like so many questions. So, thinking back, has there ever been situations where you're like, oh, that was a little weird between your best friend and your boyfriend? Maybe like a couple weeks ago, a couple months ago, something that you just like let go of your head?
2: I mean, honestly, like they've always really gotten along, I guess. Like, I would say they're close, but I've chalked it up to the fact that we're all just close. Like we all hang out a lot. But yeah, I don't know. I started getting this feeling the other night, and now I just like kind of can't shake it. And I feel like I'm looking back and I'm noticing more stuff.
6: Mm-hmm. Yeah, if it's a feeling you can't shake, then it's a feeling you can't shake. So if you were going to defend him, you could say, if they ended up hanging out, well, then you could all hang out together. And he's just hoping that your friend's got a person and, you know, you guys can all be buddies. But I get, if you got the feeling, then you might as well investigate.
5: Right, and I don't like how, like, the bestie's like, oh, he's just drunk, don't worry about it. Like, my friends would be like, ew, get away from me, Kadeem. You're gross.
3: But also, like, overdoing it, too.
5: Like, yeah. Like,
3: saying she's a catch one time, it's like, okay, but then, like, again and again, you're like, okay, get over it.
5: Right, like, all right, do you want her at this
6: why
5: point?
6: Why is she
5: actually,
6: so special?
5: She's
1: such a great kisser.
6: You go out with her.
1: Gosh, she smells so good. Such a great kisser, you guys.

0: Sadie. I'm with a new company. We're called J&R Flowers. We're trying to get the word out, trying to do something creative marketing. And you were actually chosen to be one of our micro influencers. So this is why it's really cool for you, Nate. You get to send our most romantic bouquet of roses, long stem red roses. So gorgy, so beautiful, makes anybody swoon, and it's totally free for you. We just kind of ask that you post about us on social media to help us get the word out.
1: Okay, wait, sorry. It's they're flowers, they're roses?
0: Yeah, it's our most romantic bouquet. We usually call it our pure passion bouquet just because it's so impressive. And we really want you to get like a good reaction over the special someone that you pick so that you want to post about us because we want everyone to know how great we are.
1: Okay. I never win anything. So yeah, that's okay. Yeah.
0: Perfect. It's a really cool opportunity. I'm glad you're going to take advantage of it. I don't need a credit card or any other personal information from you. Just as personal as you want to get on the card that we're going to send out with the flowers. And that's just your chance to, some people get fun and flirty. Some people get dirty. I've kind of seen it all. So you let me know what you want to write on the card and then I can get them sent out as early as today. I'll give you a date and time and stuff they'll be delivered.
1: Right. So right now you just need what I'm going to write?
0: Yeah, let's start with the message, then we'll go name, okay. Address.
1: Okay, cool. okay. How about, can I write just, can I write, I can never get enough of you?
0: Ooh, okay. I can never get enough of you. Do you want like a love, Nate, XOXO?
1: Yeah, sure.
0: Okay. Perfect. And then who do you want me to address this to?
1: All right. Let's send it to, Brianna.
0: Brianna. Okay.
1: Yeah, with an I.
2: Are you f***ing kidding me? Oh my God. I literally knew it. I knew there was something going on. I literally f***ing knew it.
1: What?
2: This is so disgusting.
1: Wait, Cindy?
2: Yeah. Remember you have a girlfriend?
1: I can explain though. I can definitely explain.
2: You can explain? Explain what are you going to explain? Like, how long has this been happening? Have you guys been hooking up? Have you just been like lying to my face this entire time?
1: No. It's not like that. It's not what you think.
2: It's not like that? All right. What the f*** is it like?
1: Look, I don't want to hurt your feelings, okay? And
2: you don't want to hurt my feelings? You don't want to hurt my feelings? Okay, all right, for once in your f***ing life, can you just please not be a pussy?
1: Okay, yeah, you know what? Okay, if I'm being honest, actually, you've always been the side piece, Sydney, so relax.
2: What did you just say?
1: Your friend, Brianna, is the only one that I've actually ever wanted. And she always started dating that new guy to make me jealous anyway. So you need to, like, calm down and not come at me like that.
2: Oh, my... What? Are you actually, like, are you clinically insane? Like, you're going to bring her into it like she's a part of it?
1: I mean, yeah. Look, I mean, we never wanted to hurt you, but if you're going to act like this, like... I don't care anymore.
2: We never wanted to hurt you. So both of you, my boyfriend and my best friend, you've both been playing me.
1: Sandy, I'm sorry.
2: Are you kidding me?
1: Look, that you did this and you had to find out this way, but you're like, look, you're sweet, okay, but I don't.
2: I'm sweet? I'm sweet?
1: I don't know. I mean, I obviously feel bad. I feel bad.
2: Are you kidding me? First of all, I'm not f***ing sweet and you're f***ing delusional. You're the most delusional person I've ever f***ing met.
1: I know it's a problem. I mean, I definitely know it's not what you wanted to hear, but...
2: No. What I wanted to hear was that there was a mistake and that I was wrong. But clearly I'm right, so actually just please never speak to me again. Thank you.
3: Hey, Nate, you're on the radio. War of the Roses, John Jane Rich. So I'm curious. So since you're like exploding this and you're being with Brianna for 5 years, why didn't you just end it? So you could be with her if you guys are meant to be together.
1: Well, I don't know. I mean, honestly, Brianna she never really gave me, I mean, I don't know. I felt bad for Sydney, and then I never really got exactly what I wanted from Brianna, so I just thought, like...
3: But then Brianna gets a boyfriend to make you jealous?
1: Yeah, so now I'm like, all right, well...

0: Why does she get a boyfriend to make
1: you
0: jealous?
1: Feel bad for me. Disgusting.
2: I do. No, I do. She got the boyfriend to make me jealous because I wouldn't leave Sydney. And so, like, she's trying to get back to me there, you know? So.
3: Yeah, why would she allow you to date a side piece for 2 years or whatever, a year and a half, however long you got been going on.
4: A long time to be a side piece. Yeah. Not know it.
3: Especially when you think you're the main girlfriend. Why would you do that to Sydney?
1: Great question.
2: I don't know what to tell you. I feel bad for Sydney. I'm sorry this happened.
1: You're a coward, by the way. You're actually a f***ing coward, and that's why. You're scared because you're a little bitch. Okay? So don't act like it's because you feel bad for me. It's because you feel bad for you, and you're pathetic.
3: That could be a billboard for our whole show.
1: Enjoy your life.
4: And I don't love how you, like, flipped it on her, Nate. You're like, sorry that you did this, and your feelings got hurt.
5: No,
4: like,
5: she
4: actually
5: did it.
4: You did this. You were wrong. And so is that homegirl, Brianna. She's obviously not your friend either, Sydney.
5: Well, and how terrible. It's like your best friend and your boyfriend.
4: Two of the most important people in your life.
5: And now you get to start fresh and find people that are actually going to take care of you.
0: You know, this happens quite a bit.
4: Oh, yeah.
0: It does.
5: It's so scandalous.
0: My wife has some friends in her circle where this happened.
5: Really?
4: Yeah, where your best friend took your man?
0: Something like that, yeah.
4: That's happened to me before.
0: I just saw them over there. I saw them over vacation, and it was interesting because there was two beach parties, and because of what happened, the friends were separated, and it was all gossip about each person at each beach party.
3: Oh, that's a fun beach party.
4: And it's brutal because sometimes those friendship breakups do hurt worse than the actual relationship one, because you're like, that's supposed to be your friend. That's supposed to be who has your back. You probably talked mess about me to her. By the way...
3: Sydney's got all these people lying behind her, in front of her, all over her. Poor Sydney.
4: Well, I'm glad that we came through.
3: Break free, girl.
0: Thanks for calling in, Sydney. Thanks for. I'm sorry that we had to find out this way. And I mean, it happened to her parents on our show.
5: I know.
0: And now it's happening to you. Sorry, Sid. Are you going to tell your mom what happened?
1: Absolutely. She's going to be the first call I make.
0: Is your mom going to be, what'd they give you? They gave us a weekend in San Diego. So, like, we used to give lots of prizes back then.
3: Did we give them?
0: She'd be like, I got Chance the Rapper tickets. Oh, really? I got a trip to Europe. We did stuff like that back then. But, all right, Sydney, hold on the line and thank you for listening. Nate, go away. That's War of the Roses with John Jane Rich.
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1: Hey, Kate, what's going on? You're on the air.
2: So I texted in about the first date nightmare story that you guys were talking about last week.
0: Yeah, you have a first date nightmare story?
2: I do. And you're going to hate this story because I have no closure. But I met a guy at the gym, and we went out to see just a movie, and we were in my car. Thankfully, we met at the movie theater, and it was late, and a cop pulled up behind us, put their lights on, came up, asked both of us for our IDs, and then came back and pulled him out of the car and arrested him on our first date.
3: And you don't know why?
2: And I have no idea why. I didn't know the guy's last name yet because I had just started talking to him, so I couldn't even Google it.
4: And they just let you go?
3: That's terrible.
4: You're free to go,
2: ma'am?
4: And
2: they just let me go. Yeah, like, yeah, have a good night. I was like, okay.
3: Which means they've been watching
2: him. Never heard from the guy. Never heard from him again. Never saw him at the gym again. Have no idea what happened.
4: How was the chemistry up until that point?
2: I mean, it was great. It was a great date. We were sitting in the car. I think we were getting ready to make out, but maybe I'm glad we didn't do that.
3: Oh, my God. Wait, what movie did you guys see?
2: I don't even remember. This was years ago. This was a long time ago.
4: But yeah, babe. Yeah, it was terrible. Ever in your dating life for a while. It's like, here I am, finally meet a guy, but he's literally pulled out of my car pre-makeup. Mm-hmm. That's terrible. Mm-hmm.
2: Yeah.
0: Let's see if we can put it together. What city were you in?
2: I was in Phoenix at the time.
0: And what's his name? His first name?
2: I think it was Brad.
0: All right. We'll just put the APB out on anyone named Brad that just disappeared.
4: He's probably out now.
0: Like, what if he wasn't? It wasn't even cops. What if it was something else, you know?
4: What if that was his way of getting out of the date?
3: That's like his fraternity.
2: Wow, that's something terrible about me. Wow. That's not nice.
0: Kate, that's a great story. That is a great story. I mean, you have no closure, and that's okay. Have a great day, Kate. I'm glad you texted in, and
2: you
0: thanks
2: too.
0: For calling in. Have a great day.
2: Yeah, thanks.
0: Bye.
2: Bye.
0: Rebecca, good morning.
5: Good morning. I heard you guys were doing the whole he loves me not.
0: Right. That's based off the song Petal, Ariana Grande's song Petal. And if you pick petals from a flower, you know how you say he loves me not. And we wanted to hear your story, and then we would guess whether he loves me or he loves me not.
5: Yeah. So my husband and I just got married on the 10th after only knowing each other for 23 days.
4: Ooh.
0: Oh, okay.
4: Like this past 10th, this 10th of July?
5: Yes.
3: Congratulations.
5: We're completely head over heels in love. Like, we perfectly matched each other.
0: Wow. Why not just date for a while, even though you're perfectly in love? Date for a year or two.
5: It was a thought. It was a thought that we were like, you know, we're older. Why not? Let's just go for it.
4: Do you know,
5: it's amazing.
4: If you know what you like and you want what you want, then, you know, why mess around, right? Just get after it.
5: Yes.
0: Have either
5: That's
0: of you guys?
5: It. Were
0: you
5: That's exactly it.
0: Either of you guys married before?
5: He was married a couple times before. I was married once before. I was totally against ever getting married again. Ever getting married again. And he had sworn off relationships pretty much. And then we met, and things just clicked and changed, and we just can't be apart.
0: Did you guys move into your house?
5: We moved into his house because his was bigger, and we both have quite a few children.
0: Wow. All right, Rebecca. Well, congratulations. Thanks for listening. I guess it's a he loves
5: Thank
0: me, guys.
5: You.
0: He loves me.
3: Yeah.
0: He loves me. All right, have a great day.
5: You too. When I was young, I fell in love.

0: SL100.
1: Mallory, thanks for holding. You're on the air. Good morning.
2: Hi, good morning. How is everybody today?
1: Great. How are you?
2: I am doing fantastic. Thank you for asking.
1: All right. What's up?
3: Please don't think of me as a horrible person, okay? Uh-huh. The money was so good that I could not say no. And here we go. Are you ready?
1: Yeah.
3: All right. So I work in corporate marketing. And 6 months ago, I had this regional VP. It was this wealthy 55-year-old man. He started treating me very well. And, you know, you got to be careful these days, okay? Sometimes it may come off as like, is he hitting on me? Is he, you know, trying to get more out of this than just a work relationship? But I went along with it. Like I said, the money was really good, so I did not want to pass up on this opportunity. He would take me to executive lunches. He would assign me the lead accounts. So I thought he was like trying to like move me in to be something more than just an employee. Well, I brought it up to my manager, and she said to me that he thinks that I'm actually his daughter. I was completely, you know, shocked. I did not know what she was talking about. She mentioned that it was probably something from like a college relationship in Chicago. And this is where it gets crazy. I actually grew up in Chicago. And his ex's name was Sarah. That's my mom's name. And, you know, 3 weeks later, he gave me a promotion to senior director with a $40,000 raise.
4: Dang.
3: And he actually asked alongside that raise if I should or if I could take a DNA test. And I'm panicking because I don't know if, like, I should do that. I don't want him to find out that, like, I, you know, lied to him or...
1: Well, where did you lie to him? What part? Because you said that the mom was Sarah. You said you're from Chicago. He's from Chicago. Like, who's your dad?
3: No, I mean, like, I know that the man that I was raised with to be my very biological father, like, that man that I remember from my childhood up until now, I know him to be my dad. So instead of correcting the rumor with my boss, I just stayed quiet and I let him, you know, treat me well. I let him take me on these lunches.
4: I think that's fine.
5: Oh, what if he is your dad?
6: That's what I'm saying. I'm like, who you know to be your dad,
5: yeah, like,
6: might not actually be your dad.
5: An actual DNA test may say there maybe was some funny business back in the day.
6: That's what I'm saying. This is a very sticky situation you're in, Mallory.
1: Yeah.
4: Yeah, but I get where, like, ignorance is bliss for her. She knows her dad to be her dad, and the boss thinks that that might be its daughter, so she's getting treated well.
6: Right. But he's
1: also on to her, because now he's also like, how about you take a DNA test? Like, now he wants to make sure. I'm giving this girl a raise. I'm doing this. Right. I'm doing that. And now maybe he's like, let me just make sure. Right? Because there must be a reason he thinks you're his daughter.
3: I think that there is maybe some similarities. We don't look so much alike. But, you know, sometimes there's a mannerism he does that I happen to do. But that's anybody. You know what I'm saying?
6: Gosh, no,
5: no,
6: girl.
5: I feel like...
6: No, I think that your boss is your biological dad. And you...
1: You know what? Think about this through his point of view for a second. He's the boss of this company. He hires somebody. He does his little research. He finds out this might be my daughter. In the HR world, he probably can't say, oh my God, I think it's my daughter. Who's your mom? Like, you know how you can't even ask how old somebody is?
6: Yeah.
1: Like, he's probably in a bind. He wants to find out. I think this is my daughter. This is crazy.
4: Well, he did ask to take a DNA test, right?
1: Yeah.
4: So he is asking questions.
6: I would put off that DNA test as long as I possibly
4: get another raise.
1: I don't think he's going to take away your raise.
6: Well,
1: so far, you start off by saying you're manipulating him. So you were manipulating him if, you know, you knew for sure, like, I mean, the girl he was hooked up with, her name was Sarah. Your mom's name is Sarah. He's from Chicago.
3: Yeah.
1: You're from Chicago. Like, there's a lot of coincidences. If you're like, oh, I'm born and raised in Malaysia, and I know that I had nothing to do with Chicago, and you're playing it up to him, then yeah, you are manipulating him. But so far, in your mind you are, but in his mind, I don't think there's any manipulation. He's thinking this might be my kid. At any rate.
3: Yeah. I think that I wanted to know, though, like, should I just do it? Because
1: Just do it.
5: Just do it.
1: Just find out that he is your dad. That'd be awesome.
5: Gosh, oh my gosh. That'd be wild.
1: And then your mom's going to go, whoa, your father and I were swingers back in the day.
5: Oh my gosh.
4: Are you sure you
1: went
4: know?
1: To a Chicago key party? You ever heard of those, Peyton?
6: No.
1: You go to a party, everyone throws their keys in a bucket, and you pull out the keys.
6: Oh, yeah, so you can't go anywhere?
1: No. You pull out the keys, and whoever's keys those are is who you hook up with.
6: Oh, I would not want to play that game.
1: I know. That's why you're not her father. All right, Mallory, good luck and let us know. Thanks for calling
2: in.
1: Yeah,
2: Thank you guys. There's
1: a bunch of, if we open up the phone lines to 23andMe DNA test, we'd go sideways with people with their stories. Even one of our bosses had that. Found out he had like four or five brothers and sisters from Kentucky. It's unbelievable.
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0: It's SL100.
1: What's up, Raina? You're on the air. Thanks for holding.
2: Hi. Thank you so much for having me.
1: Yeah, you're welcome. What's up?
2: So, guys, I need an honest answer here because my friends think I've completely lost my mind. So I'm the maid of honor for my best friend's wedding, and professionally, I'm an operations manager. So basically, when I organize something, I turn it into an Olympic sport. So for her bachelorette weekend, I went all out. I mean, I had flight trackers, reservations for restaurants. I had color-coded outfit themes for each day, group schedules, split payment spreadsheets. I even created formulas so nobody had to figure out dinner math after a few cocktails. I mean, I would think this is every girl's dream to have a built-in party planner. I spent, no joke, probably 40 hours of my actual PTO putting this whole thing together because I wanted everything to run smoothly and for everyone to have a great time. Well, we got there and nobody follows the itinerary.
3: Whoa.
2: They're sleeping in. They are running late. They completely miss our $300 drag brunch reservation. People are changing plans on the fly. The whole weekend starts unraveling. And to me, this is like crisis mode.
3: You poor thing.
2: I know. And like then one of the girls actually looks at my itinerary and says it was, quote unquote, giving corporate hostage situation. Can you believe that?
4: Oh my gosh. Did you just overschedule? Because here's the thing, like my friend, she's very similar to you, and I always appreciate it because that does take a lot of work and like looking into all the places and finding where to go, and it is a lot of work. But I think when you overschedule a vacation, it doesn't feel like a vacation anymore. It feels like you are working.
2: That could be true, but I'm typically the planner. I mean, if you're going on a trip and you don't have an itinerary, like what are we doing here? And if there are color-coded tabs involved, I think it's a little harsh. So anyways, by the final day, I was super frustrated, maybe more frustrated than I should have been. I just felt really underappreciated. So when everyone started Venmoing for the Airbnb, I mean, tell me if I overreacted. I added a $200 event operations and logistics fee for each person. Okay, before you respond, my thinking was if I'm basically acting as a travel coordinator, project manager, accountant, scheduler, and crisis response team all weekend, that's a lot for one person.
3: That's a good point.
2: Maybe my labor should be worth something.
4: Yeah, but they didn't ask you to do that. So to charge them for it's kind of messed up.
1: So did they pay it?
2: Well, the bride found out, and now half the group refuses to pay, saying, and everyone is having the audacity to say that I ruined the trip, and apparently I'm the villain of the bachelorette weekend.
3: People got to know you. They know you're like this. Like, this reminds me of my wife Stacy's friend Nicole, who like helped plan our wedding, where my itinerary was like, you will go to this room and you have 18 minutes to shower, and then I need you here for the pictures. And I mean, it was on time. In fact, they even told the pastor, like, for our opening number, that will be 3 minutes, and then you have 3 minutes to talk. And I mean, it was like on schedule. If you know people like that, then you expect that from you. We would expect nothing less than color coordination from you.
2: I mean, I would argue, I can play devil's advocate and I can see both sides where it can be a little bit much. However, if there's not structure, it's just chaos.
5: So, see, for me, I mean, like type B. So like that would be like suffocating to me. I'd be like, I don't want to go to your drag brunch or whatever it was. Like, you know what I mean?
4: But it's like drag brunch, though. It's so fun.
5: No, and don't get me wrong. I would love to go to a drag brunch. Don't get me wrong.
1: Look, I think the issue is that she's charging people to put it together.
5: Yeah, exactly.
1: And you should have said that ahead of time. Yeah. You said, okay, hey, I'll be your maid of honor. I'll put together this party. But it's going to take a lot of work, and I'm going to charge you guys.
3: $200 a person's pretty
1: cheap. That's a lot.
5: And if the bride isn't game for it, then I mean, and also if you don't know everyone.
1: People probably think you're crazy. I'm surprised if anyone, has anyone paid the $200?
2: Okay, so, but honestly, if somebody spends 40 hours planning something and everyone completely ignores it, like, am I wrong for feeling like my time has value? I don't think I would have charged the $200 had everybody fallen in line with the itinerary. It was the fact that people were just going AWOL, and it felt like, okay, nobody respected my time and energy, so I'm going to have to like start charging people.
5: I think they're probably like, there should be a donation of your time to the bride since you know you're whatever.
1: Has anyone paid it?
2: Nobody has paid it.
1: That's what I figured. I don't think anyone's going to pay it.
4: No.
2: I know. In this economy, I'm not surprised. So tell me, am I crazy here?
3: Is it gonna be like, yes. We didn't follow the itinerary. Why are we paying you for an itinerary?
1: I do. I think you're crazy. I do. I don't think anyone's going to agree with you. No, you're

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1: All right, our contestant this morning is Arisa. Arisa, good morning.
2: Good morning.
1: We are going to play Pop 10.
3: All right, Arisa, I really want you to get these Doja Cat tickets, so listen very closely so you get the hang of the game. John Jay, we start with

0: Walking your fish.
1: Epic answer. I was going to have to give you the win. Arisa, you're going to see Doja Cat.
2: Yeah.
0: Nice job. Thank you.
3: That'd be kind of cool. Have a little intro theme music.
4: Hold on a second.
1: Walk your fish.
4: Hold on a second, Arisa. We're going to set you up with Doja Cat tickets.
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0: Hattiesburg's number one hit music station is SL100. Hey, Mila, you're on the air. Good morning.
1: Hey, good morning, guys. How's it going?
0: Great. How are you?
1: Good. So I just wanted to give you a call because something kind of crazy happened with me and my boyfriend. But I bought one of those fancy La Roche-Posay moisturizers because I keep seeing it on TikTok and everybody swears by it. And I just wanted to kind of treat myself. And I was really obsessed with it. Like, the first week, I thought it was so nice. But at the end of the week, I noticed that the bottle was already completely empty. And the bottle is not small, and it's not cheap. I don't know if you've seen it, but it's not a cheap moisturizer. So I was thinking that maybe the pump was broken or that the company was scamming people because it disappeared so fast. So then one morning, my boyfriend sees me. I'm online, and I'm looking up for a new bottle. And he goes, oh, that's not body lotion. So I'm staring at him and he goes, I've been putting that all over my body every day, my elbows, my knees, my feet, basically anywhere that looked dry. So he's been giving his ankles, his elbows, a luxury skincare routine, and I've been rationing like tiny little pumps of it for my face.
2: Oh my gosh.
0: That is so funny.
3: How rude.
2: That's so annoying.
1: I need to just like drop him off at the pound or something, but I'm so annoyed at this.
0: I think that is so relatable. Oh, my wife has so many lotions and stuff, and I've done that. I've grabbed something. She's been in the shower, and she sees me grab something to put on. No! That's my whatever.
3: Use your own lotion.
2: Yeah. He needs to buy your new, like, your new bottle.
1: Be like, no, he already is.
2: Yeah.
1: But now I have to go through all my skincare and, like, point out to him, like, what is off limits, like, what he is not allowed to touch.
4: On the other hand, I think, than not. You got a boyfriend that doesn't have ashy elbows, and that alone is worth celebrating.
2: Honestly, true.
1: No, it's good, but he can get, like, the, you know, $5 Target brand lotion and just put that on his elbows. Like, that's enough for him.
0: See, my son Dutch got me and put me on this lotion. It's this Vaseline cocoa butter.
2: Yeah.
0: It's so good. He says all the players at UVA put it on. They told me that now I have it and I use it every day.
2: I'm shocked that that's what they use. I feel like the Vaseline cocoa butter is like so watery.
3: I know.
0: There's two brands. I have two of them. But anyway, I put them on and I'm really into it. Because, you know, I'm about a year and a half into the skincare world. Right? And I was doing this. Remember I was Skin Better?
3: Yeah.
0: I'm all out of Skin Better. Right? And I'm going to wait until they send me some.
4: That's not cheap either.
0: To do an unboxing. But I ran out. So I've been using this other skin lotion that has peptides in it. Right? It's called GCK something. But anyway, so when I was getting all the Skin Better, my wife was like trying to use mine. And I was like, whoa, back off, lady.
3: Now you know.
0: Now you get your own. Yeah, you get your own. It was a blue bottle. I can't remember the name of it. Mystique Mysterio or something like that was called. Anyway, so I ran out of it. And then we went on vacation and she took it with her on vacation. And when she was like in another room, I'd go squeeze some out and put it. I was like sneaking the lotion to put on my face. That's what I'm saying. Your story is so fantastic. Because as a guy, too, I didn't know this stuff was what it was until about a year and a half ago.
3: That's true.
0: It's so valuable now.
1: I mean, it's good that you guys are moisturizing, but mm-hmm. I think that you need to start with something a little cheaper.
0: I know.
1: Your own.
0: That's why I recommend the CVS Vaseline cocoa butter. I put it on your own. In fact, it was funny.
1: That sounds perfect for him. So maybe I'll just grab him one of those.
0: It smells so good. Well, thanks for sharing that with us. Thanks for listening.
1: Yeah, thanks, guys. Have a good day.
0: You too.

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1: Yeah. Guaranteed human.
0: Now, here's your chance to win $1,000. Just enter this nationwide keyword on our website. 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
1: Yesterday during the show, Peyton said something during Kyle's Three Things You Need to Know. It was Kyle had a big story about Comcast.
2: That's right. Comcast is getting sued by one of their former employees who said when his sales weren't up to par, the punishment would be they would get tied to a chair and have pies thrown in their face.
3: Like for so like now a lot, right?
2: Yeah.
3: Like it was like an ongoing thing.
2: Yeah.
1: Yeah. They posted even a chart in the office to rank sales and staff and names of employees who were scheduled to be assaulted. And the Comcast says, we don't endorse that, but it happened. And then Peyton was like, I would take a pie in the face anytime if I can get out of a meeting.
2: She said, I would gladly take a pie in the face if that meant I got to get out of a meeting.
1: And we have a big meeting on Monday.
3: And we said, you really would? And Peyton's direct quote was, say less.
1: All right.
3: Yes.
1: So right
3: I want
1: now,
3: a pie in the face.
1: Just on. Those are the pies. So we're gonna put pies in Peyton's face. Pies in Peyton's face.
4: Wait,
1: and this was her idea. So.
4: Can I put on the dino smock?
1: Yeah, okay.
3: Don't you ruin those headphones I bought you, Peyton. Don't get pie. Try to not get pie on your headphones.
4: I will try also, my best. That's actually up to your guys' aim, actually.
1: Hey, Dylan. Dylan, can you run down the hall and see if there's anybody here who would like to come throw a pie in Peyton's face?
2: She said she would let us throw pies in her face.
4: Why are we adding to the pie?
1: Yeah, just find some people. I know there's some people in the kitchen. See if they want to throw a pie.
2: I don't know how much.
1: Oh, you're out of whipped cream? We're going to do it, so we're out of
2: whipped cream. I have a bag.
1: Okay.
2: It's okay. I've got three pies so far. Oh, I've got a whole full one.
3: Oh, good.
2: We're good.
1: The sound effect of you making a pie is so
4: insane.
1: You're going
4: to be easy on the pies.
2: No, the more pie on the pie, the more padding when it goes in your face.
3: Yeah, and one of the things we don't talk about enough is how good Kyle is at baking.
4: No. I don't know how I feel about this, like, during Leo's season. Okay. I feel personally attacked.
2: You were all about
1: I can zoom in on you.
2: Your mind?
4: No, actually, I'm super down.
3: And it's going to be delicious.
4: Because I get out of the, like you swear that I can get out of this meeting if I do this.
3: Yeah, I mean, we're...
1: Yeah.
3: You said you were down. We're down.
4: Well, I'm ready for the pies.
1: Okay. All right. So if you're just tuning in, okay. News story was Comcast is getting some fluff because of a manager was hitting people that were underperforming in the face of the pie. Peyton said she would do it.
3: Let's be clear, though.
2: Peyton is an overperformer.
1: Right. Okay. So who's going to throw the first pie?
2: You.
1: No, I'm filming.
3: I think it should be you, Kyle.
2: Why do we?
1: Oh, here
3: that's
1: we go.
3: That's a weak pie right there.
1: Jay from the mountain, or from KBZ. Jay. Jay, welcome. Just a quick story. I don't know if you've been following the news.
5: Yes.
1: On Comcast, some Comcast employees are in trouble because they were underperforming employees. They were smashing them in the face with a pie. Payne said if she could get out of a meeting, we could smash a pie in her face. And so we have a big meeting on Monday.
5: Okay.
1: And she's not going to be in it if you smash a pie in her face.
5: So you don't want to be in it, so I have to do this for you?
1: Yeah.
5: Okay.
4: I don't want to be in the meeting.
5: Am I smashing it?
3: I mean...
4: Okay, this is a lot of precious goods right here. Be careful.
1: I want to say, hold on, Jay, before you do it, people on my Instagram are saying, hey, I would love to smash Peyton in the face with a pie. Okay?
4: What?
1: Okay, so anyway, Jay, look at Mountain Man Jay. Jay, you have fans on my Instagram.
5: All right.
1: Okay, whenever you're ready, Jay.
4: Don't make it hurt. Okay.
5: Okay.
1: No! I got it too!
3: Oh my gosh! That exploded! Did you hear the snap of the whipped cream?
2: we have so many more pies.
1: We have more pies. There's more pies.
6: I also underestimated how much of a mess this would make on the floor.
3: We did not.
4: Oh my gosh.
3: We did not drop cloth properly there.
1: Nice surprise hit, Kyle. That was great. Wasn't expecting that. Oh, here goes Nick.
4: Okay, be careful because those kind of hurt. Okay.
1: There goes Kyle again.
4: Don't, Kyle. Please, don't. Please, don't.
2: One, two.
3: Oh my God.
1: For the gram. All right, we weren't filming. We had to do this all over again.
3: Oh, poor Pei-Pei. I feel bad.
1: Thanks, Jay. Send anybody else down. We got two more pies left.
3: Isn't it at least super delicious, Peyton? It looks super delicious.
1: Oh, I'm going to go to the kitchen. Peyton, P10, the comments on my Instagram, Kyle really enjoyed that. Can she breathe?
7: Grandma. You can use my blanket.
1: Boy, there's a lot of people that would like to do this.
7: Wait, should I use the smock?
4: Wait, can I use the smock?
7: Where's the napkin?
1: What do you need?
5: Here, I got you.
3: Well, yeah, what's Nick has now smashed two pies in Peyton's face.
6: Sorry, that was
2: there's
6: another
2: pie. There's
6: still
2: two pies left. Like, I don't want to let them go to waste.
3: Yeah, I mean, that's
1: true.
3: Hey,
1: we got two more pies left, Peyton. Let's do cow pies.
7: I'm like, who else should we pie?
2: Probably Nick.
7: Andre?
1: It's too bad nobody comes to work here. Oh my God. We have more people.
3: That really is the problem, isn't it? Too many work from homers.
1: No, everyone's saying, here's the deal. Peyton's the one that said she would do the pie in the face. Well, I don't want a pie in the face.
3: She wanted the pie in the face.
6: I love you, Peyton. You are a trooper.
3: Yeah,
6: so
3: I mean, that's pretty awesome.
7: Too. Yay!
1: Yeah.
7: No meeting.
1: No meeting for you. Oh, I think the meeting got canceled anyway.
3: I think you still win.
6: I got bad news.
3: Let's reschedule you. We rescheduled it. You got to be in the one on Tuesday.
1: Oh, yeah. What meeting?
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1: All right, it's time for War of the Roses. Sydney thinks someone's cheating on her. Good morning, Sid.
2: Hi, good morning.
1: Good morning. What's your story?
2: So, my boyfriend and I have been together for like 5 years. And my best friend just started dating this new guy, and we were all like hanging out the other night. My boyfriend got pretty drunk, and he kept telling my best friend's new boyfriend like 4 different times, like, she's a great one, you better keep her. And he just would not stop going on about how amazing she is. And at first I just like laughed it off, but after the 4th time I was like, why are you so invested in convincing this guy how incredible my best friend is? Like, it honestly just gave me the vibe that he has a thing for her. And my best friend was kind of weird about it too. She kept saying like, girl, he's just drunk, but she wasn't really acting like herself either. And I had a dream that something was going on in between them, and I know that's kind of crazy. I just like can't shake the feeling that my boyfriend has feelings for my best friend, and I just like I kind of want to catch him if he does. And my mom caught my dad cheating on your show years ago, so I have faith.
3: What? Oh, my gosh.
4: What a generational
1: What an honor. What an honor.
3: The pressure's on, you guys.
5: No, seriously. Okay, wait. So, Sydney, I have, like, so many questions. So, thinking back, has there ever been situations where you're like, oh, that was a little weird between your best friend and your boyfriend? Maybe like a couple weeks ago, a couple months ago, something that you just like let go of your head?
2: I mean, honestly, like they've always really gotten along, I guess. Like I would say they're close, but I've chalked it up to the fact that we're all just close. Like we all hang out a lot. But yeah, I don't know. I started getting this feeling the other night, and now I just like kind of can't shake it. And I feel like I'm looking back and I'm noticing more stuff.
6: Mm-hmm. Yeah, if it's a feeling you can't shake, then it's a feeling you can't shake. So if you were going to defend him, you could say, if they ended up hanging out, well, then you could all hang out together. And he's just hoping that your friend's got a person and, you know, you guys can all be buddies. But I get, if you got the feeling, then you might as well investigate.
5: Right, and I don't like how, like, the bestie's like, oh, he's just drunk, don't worry about it. Like, my friends would be like, ew, get away from me, Kadeem. You're gross.
3: But also, like, overdoing it, too.
5: Like, yeah. Like,
3: saying she's a catch one time, it's like, okay, but then, like, again and again, you're like, okay, get over it.
5: Right, like, all right, do you want her at this point?
6: Why? She's
5: actually
6: so special.
5: I get what you're saying.
1: Such a great kisser.
6: You go out with her.
1: God, she smells so good. Jeez. Such a great kisser. You got it. You're going to love her. All right, what's your boyfriend's name?
2: Nate.
1: Okay, we're going to get Nate on the phone and see who he sends a dozen red roses to. War of the Roses continues next with John Jane Rich.

0: SL100, Hattiesburg's number one hit music station. We're in the middle of War of the Roses. You got Sydney and her boyfriend, Nate. Here's the thing. They've been together 5 years. Sydney's best friend got a new boyfriend. Sydney's boyfriend, Nate, is telling the new boyfriend how amazing her best friend is. What's your best friend's name, Sydney?
1: My best friend's name is Brianna.
0: So he's all, Brianna's amazing. Oh, my God. And then your best friend was like, he's just drunk. Relax. But now you felt that you caught something. Then you dreamt about it, that they were seeing each other, something's happened, that there's a history there. So you want to see if Nate sends romantic red roses to your best friend, Brianna. Am I right?
1: Yeah, I mean, look, I hope I'm wrong, but I just, like, cannot get rid of this feeling that something is going on, so I would like to find out.
0: Let's do it.
2: Hello?
3: Good morning. Is Nate available?
2: Who's calling?
3: Is this Nate?
2: Yeah.
3: Okay, perfect. This is only good for Nate. So my name's actually Sadie. I'm with a new company. We're called J&R Flowers. We're trying to get the word out, trying to do something creative marketing. And you were actually chosen to be one of our micro influencers. So this is why it's really cool for you, Nate. You get to send our most romantic bouquet of roses, long stem red roses. So gorgy, so beautiful, makes anybody swoon, and it's totally free for you. We just kind of ask that you post about us on social media to help us get the word out.
2: They're flowers, they're roses?
3: Yeah, it's our most romantic bouquet. We usually call it our pure passion bouquet just because it's so impressive. We really want you to get like a good reaction over the special someone that you pick so that you want to post about us because we want everyone to know how great we are.
2: Okay, I never win anything, so yeah, that's okay, yeah.
3: Perfect. It's a really cool opportunity. I'm glad you're going to take advantage of it. I don't need a credit card or any other personal information from you. Just as personal as you want to get on the card that we're going to send out with the flowers. And that's just your chance to, some people get fun and flirty. Some people get dirty. I've kind of seen it all. So you let me know what you want to write on the card, and then I can get them sent out as early as today. I'll give you a date and time and stuff that'll be delivered.
2: Right. So right now you just need what I'm going to write?
3: Yeah, let's start with the message, then we'll go name, okay. Address.
2: Okay, cool. okay. How about, can I write, I can never get enough of you?
3: Ooh, okay. I can never get enough of you. Do you want like a love, Nate, XOXO?
2: Yeah, sure.
3: Okay. Perfect. And then who do you want me to address this to?
2: All right. Let's send it to Brianna.

0: no. What I wanted to hear was that there was a mistake and that I was wrong. But clearly I'm right. So actually, just please never speak to me again. Thank you.
1: Hey, Nate, you're on the radio, War of the Roses, John, Jane, Rich. So I'm curious. So since you're like exploding this and you're being with Brianna for 5 years, why didn't you just end it? So you could be with her if you guys are meant to be together.
2: Well, I don't know. I mean, honestly, Brianna just, she never really gave me, I mean, I don't know. I felt bad for Sydney, and then I never really got exactly what I wanted from Brianna, so I just thought like.
1: But then Brianna gets a boyfriend to make you jealous?
2: Yeah, so now I'm like, all right, well.
1: Why does she get a boyfriend to make you jealous?
0: Don't feel bad for me. Disgusting.
2: I do. She got the boyfriend to make me jealous because I wouldn't leave Sydney. And so, she's trying to get back to me there, you know? So.
3: Yeah, why would she allow you to date a side piece for 2 years or whatever, a year and a half, however long you got been going on?
4: It's a long time to be a side piece.
3: Yeah. Especially when you think you're the main girlfriend. Why would you do that to Sydney?
0: Great question.
2: I don't know what to tell you. I feel bad for Sydney. I'm sorry this happened.
0: You're a coward, by the way. You're actually a coward, and that's why you're scared, because you're a little bitch. Okay, so don't act like it's because you feel bad for me. It's because you feel bad for you, and you're pathetic.
3: That could be a billboard for a whole show.
0: Enjoy your life.
4: And I don't love how you like flipped it on her, Nate. You're like, sorry that you did this, and your feelings got hurt.
5: No,
4: like,
5: she
4: actually,
5: did it.
4: You did this. You were wrong, and so is that homegirl Brianna. She's obviously not your friend either, Sydney.
5: Well, and how terrible. It's like your best friend and your boyfriend.
4: Two of the most important people in your life.
5: And now you get to start fresh and find people that are actually going to take care of you.
1: You know, this happens quite a bit.
4: Oh, yeah.
1: It does.
5: It's so scandalous.
1: My wife has some friends in her circle where this happened.
5: Really?
4: Best friend took your man?
1: Something like that,
4: yeah.
1: I saw them over vacation, and it was interesting because there was two beach parties, and because of what happened, the friends were separated, and it was all gossip about each person at each beach party.
3: Oh, that's a fun beach
4: party. Because sometimes those friendship breakups do hurt worse than the actual relationship one, because you're like, that's supposed to be your friend. That's supposed to be who has your back. You probably talked mess about me to her.
3: Yeah. I feel sad.
4: He was like, by the way...
3: Sydney's got all these people lying behind her, in front of her, all over her. Poor Sydney.
4: Well, I'm glad that we came through.
3: Break free, girl.
1: Thanks for calling in, Sydney. Thanks for. I'm sorry that we had to find out this way. And I mean, it happened to her parents on our show.
5: I know.
1: And now it's happening to you. Sorry, Sid. Are you going to tell your mom what happened?
0: Absolutely. She's going to be the first call I make.
1: Is your mom going to be, what'd they give you? They gave us a weekend in San Diego. So, like, we used to give lots of prizes back then.
3: Your husband's cheating.
5: You can be like, this trip to San Diego.
1: She's going to be like, I got Chance the Rapper tickets. Oh, really? I got a trip to Europe. We did stuff like that back then. But, all right, Sydney, hold on the line, and thank you for listening. Nate, go away. That's War of the Roses with John, Jane, Rich.
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1: We are Hattiesburg's number one hit music station, SL100. John Jane Rich. Nick, what game are we going
2: to
1: play?
2: You guys are playing a brand new game today. We've got Chance the Rapper tickets. We're playing the game.
3: The.
2: And it's them quizzing you guys on people or characters with the in their names.
3: Aha.
2: Okay.
3: Right.
2: Okay.
4: Sounds good.
2: We're going to start with a little trivia. We'll start with John Jay. John Jay, who can run so fast they travel through time?
1: The Flash.
2: The Flash is correct. 1 point for John Jay already in this game. Richard, who could ever learn to love this the?
3: The Hunchback of Notre Dame.
2: That's a good guess.
5: Oh, Peyton from Steel.
2: Peyton?
5: The Grinch.
2: The Grinch is also a good guess.
5: No?
2: Both of those are wrong. No. We're looking for the Beast.
3: The Beast.
5: Oh, yeah.
2: Beauty and the Beast.
4: Oh, okay. The Beast.
2: Okay.
3: Call him the Beast? It's time for dinner?
2: Well, it's the line in the movie, who could ever learn to love the Beast?
1: The Beast.
2: Anyway, Peyton, who is the Pumpkin King of Halloween Town?
5: Jack the Pumpkin King.
2: Jack the Pumpkin King. Good job. Kyle, which famous bear often says, oh, bother?
4: Winnie the Pooh.
2: Winnie the Pooh. That's right. All right. After round one, everybody on the board but Rich. We'll move on to round two. This is the audio portion of the game. John Jay, are you ready?
1: I'm ready. The Weeknd.
2: The Weeknd. Here we go. 1 point for John Jay in round two. 2 points overall. Rich.
6: This is the way.
3: The Mandalorian.
2: Wow. Oh, my gosh. You guys are on fire today. We'll move on now. Peyton.

0: the bird. That's the bird from Sesame Street.
1: Hello, bird.
2: The bird?
0: Yeah.
2: The big bird?
3: The big bird. Kyle, for the steal.
2: Go ahead, Kyle.
3: The birdie big bird. That is Kermit the Frog.
2: Oh. Kermit the Frog.
0: They all sound the same.
2: It's okay. It's all right, Peyton. You did just fine today.
0: I was in the realm.
2: Yeah. You were. Yeah, you did have Muppet. Right.
0: I was there.
2: All right, Kyle.
4: And yes, a man! What the Rock is cooking!
3: That's the Rock.
2: The Rock Johnson. Yeah, we'll take it. There you go. Do you guys want to play one more?
0: Yes.
2: One more. Okay, here we go.
0: Oh, I want this one. We don't. That is Chance the Rapper.
2: Okay. Right. Peyton takes the game today, you guys.
5: John and Rich.
6: Diana, what's up? You're called by ChatGPT?
7: Yes.
6: What's up?
7: I filled out a birthday card using ChatGPT for my daughter, and she caught me.
3: How did she catch you?
7: She was like, Mom, did you use ChatGPT? I'm like, no, maybe. And she's like, you did not. This was ChatGPT. I'm like, okay.
8: Well, what was the giveaway?
7: In German, and I have problems sounding sweet and nice sometimes. So I think that was the problem.
0: She's like, nice. This is too nice to be my mom.
6: That is hilarious. You're like,
8: you're too nice. This isn't you.
0: That would be literally a text that somebody would send from you, John Jay. Like, why are you like acting like a lovey to me?
6: Thanks, Diana. Thank you for listening, Diana.
7: Okay.
6: You sound very nice.
7: Thank you.

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3: 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But what if you don't have a code? There are three codes they say are most likely to work no matter where you shop. I'll tell you later this hour.
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2: I actually needed my alarm this morning.
3: Well, you know, don't you need it every day?
2: No, there are those mornings where I'm very excited to wake up and go out to the kitchen and press the on button for the coffee machine, the Cuisinart drip.
3: I wish I had that much excitement for like that.
2: The problem is, it's a trade, Sissany.
3: Yeah.
2: When you look forward to your coffee ceremony, when you're finished, it's that much of a letdown afterwards. Weekends are different. Weekends, I walk with my coffee somewhere, but I don't grind my beans. I used to get up and take the time to grind the beans and load them and then hit the button and then wait. I cut the grinding the beans out. So I just got to hit go. I should set the timer. I did that once and it was like, wow, this is very 2024, setting the automatic timer to make my coffee so it's ready when I walk out to the kitchen.
4: Yeah,
2: it's a lot of fun to spend the first 42 minutes of the day with you.
4: One day, you're just going to have to think about your coffee beans and they'll start grinding.
2: Yeah, I don't want that chip in my head. Like, I know, they're going to be able to put a chip in your brain. You just think, you think I want Postmates, it's going to come. But I can't control my thoughts, so I don't know what I'm going to
3: order. Right, all of a sudden you open your door and there's like five different things. That you're
2: Nestle's Toll House edible cookie dough all of a sudden?
4: Oh.
2: Why?
3: No,
2: have you had it?
3: Thank you.
4: No.
2: Have you?
3: Yes, actually, I think we just made that brand cookies the other night.
2: But it's not the cookies. It's the cookie dough that's edible. So you don't have to cook it.
3: No, we make cookies.
2: Eat it. It's made to eat raw. Whether you're having a good moment or a sad moment, it helps. Like, it gives you that sugar kick.
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2: 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It's out there.
1: 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Mm-hmm. Today's quote. An arrow can only be shot by pulling it backward. 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
3: Great quote.
1: It's the way to live, bro.
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0: drop dead.
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2: All right. So let's get to this trending report, Tanya.
3: Okay, so Doechii was on the cover of Cosmopolitan, where she opened up about why she needed to process a breakup before writing her song Denial is a River. It's clear in the lyrics that this song explores the pain of heartbreak, self-deception, and the complexity of moving on. So she says, sometimes I have to process things before I can talk about them, because if I try to do it immediately, I'm going to say the wrong thing. That song took a year to process. And I talked about three different exes in that song. People think it's just one. But it really opened my mind to the idea that, like, when an artist releases a song, we're always just trying to, like, find the clues and who it's about and all the drama, but we're not actually thinking about the human that is, like, the artist and what they're going through. What can I-

0: This is such a great sound. Yeah. Song. I ain't a killer, but don't push me. Don't want to have to turn a thick of guts in a soup. So if you were to release a song, would you tell everybody what the inspiration was or leave it up to interpretation, Tanya?
1: I feel like knowing me, I would allude. Like there's no way I would make it secretive or in any way, shape or form. But then I feel like it bites you. It ends up biting you.
0: Yeah. It's best to never specifically say. Let people guess.
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0: SL100. Christina, how can we help you, Christina?
1: Well, I was listening and heard someone call in asking if you could do their wedding and officiate their wedding, but she wasn't even engaged or anything yet. And I thought to renew our vows and have Ryan officiate that.
0: Well, here I am. I think a lot about that. So first of all, I was ordained for Tanya and Robbie's wedding. Word got out, and now I'm being booked to do other weddings. Now, renewals. This is slippery slope. I don't know if I need to keep my official duties pure or if I'm allowed to dilute them a little bit by renewals. Sisney, what do you think?
2: I think it's fine because there's no paperwork involved, right? You're just renewing the vows for like the spiritual, ceremonial aspect of it.
0: I just want to acknowledge that you're going to have to work through Tanya here on this because she is not an advocate of me sharing my official capacity.
3: It's like he officiates my wedding and I was so excited. And now all of a sudden he just wants to officiate like weddings all the time and vow renewals. And like, bro,
2: what's the problem?
3: I feel less special.
1: Well, you know what? I get it, Tanya. He's your friend and he made it special for you.
0: We don't have to tell Tanya if we do this. I'd be happy to hear more about it. Okay. Christina, hold on one second. We'll make sure
1: awesome.
0: We make sure we get information. We'll at least wish you a happy anniversary there.
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1: As much fun as you see us having on screen on American Idol, so much happens that doesn't get captured by the cameras. 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

0: SL100.
1: So I think it's important to throw it out there, put it in the universe, manifest goals or put goals, write them down or think about them and have some sort of a vision of what you want to accomplish. Could be little thing, could be big thing.
2: Yeah.
1: And this is something that it's a simple password trick from TikTok that could, you think could help manifest your goals, right?
2: Yeah, and no vision board required. This is just simple, and you'll basically be manifesting it every single day, sometimes maybe even multiple times a day without even thinking that you're doing it because of this trick. So basically, instead of using random characters or thinking of a whatever word for your passwords that you have to reset every now and then, you make them affirmations. So it could be something about a new job, or it can be, you know, a goal that you might have for fitness or health or things like that, or just in general, like I am confident 1, 2, 3, but you make it all like one word, no spaces, obviously. Another example was like, thank you for the new job. And then you add some numbers to it, but all of it's one word.
1: And you're reminded of it all the time. And you're actually, you're physically doing something with it.
2: Exactly. It reinforces the positive thoughts, the goals throughout the day. And people say it really has helped shift their mindset and keep their intentions front and center because they're doing this every single day. I've done this with a few passwords of mine, which I honestly won't share. Yes. And it is one of those things where you like, you're typing it every single day.
1: I think it's great. I actually like the idea of it. It's a cool little trick.
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2: Aubrey McCoskey coming on next. Yes, Aubrey and I dated for a long time. We remain very good friends, Sisney and Tanya.
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2: 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Anyway, she's created this really
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2: Tanya.
4: I don't understand.
2: Can we just play this song? 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

0: drop dead. SL100.
1: We have Aubrey coming in from the Zoom. Here she comes now. Hi, Aubrey. How are you doing?
2: I'm good. How are you guys doing?
1: Well, we're great. So we're going to get to your game in a second. But I just love that Tanya and Sisney cannot figure out how we could have been in a great relationship and still be friends.
3: But why break up if it's so good and happy?
2: Well, that's a topic for another time.
1: Tanya, we're here to talk about the glory and the wonder of this game. We were together and she was working on this game with her partner and writing all these cards. And it was like, it was amazing to like see it all come together out of nowhere. It's kind of like when you write a song, right? It starts, there's nothing
2: there.
1: Yeah.
2: Mm-hmm. The idea just comes to you.
1: So explain the concept of what it is, everybody.
2: Yeah. So, you know, when I first met my business partner, it was funny because I met him on a plane and we sat down and we both immediately ordered a glass of wine and we just started kind of bonding over that. And we saw the power that just talking about wine kind of had with bringing two strangers together. So in wanting to share that magic, we created a game where you kind of have the answers right in your hands and you're describing friends and family as if they are a wine in different social situations, date nights, stuff like that. And then there's a trivia component as well. So you can learn some real facts about wine. So kind of have the full wine experience.
1: 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Congratulations. 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
2: 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Appreciate
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0: SL100. Seacrest here, Sissany and Tanya. Jenna, so you're calling about, you're getting married?
1: Not quite, but ever since I saw that you officiated Tanya's wedding, I wanted to call and ask if you would officiate mine.
0: Well, listen, first of all, this is a really new business for me. It's kind of a startup operation, officiating weddings. I'm honored that you would even consider me to officiate your wedding. Jenna, what's your last name?
1: It's Smith.
0: Jenna Smith. Okay, well, I was just trying to get to know you if I'm going to officiate your wedding. Because with Tanya and Robbie,
1: I
0: had to spend some time with them.
1: Well, I thought you could say your signature line at the end of the ceremony. That's what really got me thinking. Seacrest out. I thought that would be great.
0: Yes, Seacrest out. So we work backwards from the end.
1: Yeah.
0: Well, Jenna, tell me about your fiance.
1: Well, that's the issue is I'm still single right now. So I was just...
2: She's trying to lock you in for the future.
0: Yeah, my officiating calendar is going to get booked up after Tyne and Robbie.
1: Exactly. So I thought I'd call now.
0: Jenna, good luck meeting your fiance, and I look forward to the wedding one day. All right.
1: Perfect.
0: You're a real planner, aren't you?
3: It's always good to be prepared.
2: Manifesting it at its finest.
0: Yeah. And all I have to do is Seacrest out. It's going to be an easy

0: gig for me. Bye, Jenna.
1: Perfect. Thanks.
2: Maybe that's the selling point when she meets a dude. She's like, hey, and by the way, I already have the guy that can do our wedding.
0: No, that's not going to last if that's the selling point.
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1: Well, friends, that's going to wrap it up for us today. 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

0: 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Happy birthday to my dude, Josh Pipkins from Beaumont, Vicky Wilberding from Hattiesburg, Chance Mooney from Collins, Shelby Keene from Columbia, Austin Roebuck from Newton, Mississippi, my girl DJ Wormley from Hattiesburg, Rodney Bailey from Hattiesburg, Janie McMichael from Foxworth, Matthew Boucher from Hattiesburg, Randy Tu from Laurel, Nikki Harvey from Columbia, Caitlin Benzel from Oak Grove, Scott Bryant from Laurel, also Christina Pierce from Signature Magazine, and Chad Knight from the Knight Butcher in downtown Laurel. You guys share a birthday with Travis McCoy of the Gym Class Heroes. Remember him? He's 45 today. America's Next Top Model winner, Adrian Curry, is 44. Salil Moon Frye, a.k.a. Punky Brewster, is 50. Jerry Halliwell, a.k.a. Ginger Spice, is 54. And Kimberly Conrad, Hugh Hefner's ex, or one of them, is 64. If you know someone celebrating, give them a shout-out. Pull up SL 100 on iHeartRadio, tap the talkback mic, and send me a voice message.
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There's Ella Langley on your number one hit music station, SL 100. She is releasing a duet with Co Wetzel tomorrow. That's a trip. I saw that dude at Brewski's in Hattiesburg a few years ago. Look at you now, son.

0: Your number one hit music station, SL 100, Taylor Swift, I Knew It, I Knew You, from Toy Story 5. It's your boy, Don King. And coming up at 3, another keyword, another chance for you to win $1,000 cash, just like Kimberly.
1: Yay! Thank you.
0: You are so welcome. So what are you going to do with $1,000?
1: I am going to treat myself and the kids to a end of summer vacation.
0: There you go. Just DoorDash everything you need. Congratulations, Kim.
1: Thank you. That's amazing.
0: And again, your next chance to win is coming up at the top of the hour on SL 100.
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It's your boy Don King, and I gots to go. Elizabethany is coming up next with two more chances to win $1,000. 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
1: Wait, so you're going to the doctors today?
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Your number one hit music station is SL100. Soundtrack to your Thursday afternoon. I got some Ariana Grande for you. Her latest hit, That I Made You Love Me, Beyonce, first Miley Cyrus.

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1: 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Of months.
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1: Totally forgot that yesterday was National Oyster Day, and I saw everyone's stories on Instagram eating oysters. I'm like, now I've missed out on the good deals. $1 oysters? 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
3: 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Then Coach Gary Payton and the Boston Ball Hogs battle Nasir Khor and the Detroit Amps in a must-win game for Boston. 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

Online at SL100.com. People aren't going to the beach this year. Everyone apparently is going to the Midwest. Shout out to my Midwest friends. Everybody's traveling to the Midwest instead of going to the beach on the coast this summer. Whoa.